0: And they actually performed that at a wedding last week, surprised the couple. And then Ed Sheeran, of course, attended Taylor Swift and Travis Kelce's wedding this past Friday. Tomorrow morning, Billy the Kid in the Morning will get you caught up in regards to everything that went down on Friday, including Adam Sandler being the officiant. Okay, requested music in minutes, man. My name is Frankie V. A lot of people asking for that. Tim and Paul and Jenny track called Dracula. We'll do that. Also, Backstreet Boys, Larger Than Life, coming up in a few for you.
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1: Here's another dirty little secret somebody told Billy the Kid in the morning.
2: I go to Starbucks almost every morning before work in strip mall. And I see the same people. But one woman in particular I see all the time. She's absolutely stunning. She walk up like in her little workout outfit. I got the courage to talk to her one morning. And she casually mentioned that she worked next door as a Pilates instructor. And I told her I'd stop doing Pilates, but I wanted to get back into it. Truth is, I'd never taken single Pilates class, and I had no idea really what it was.
3: Polarized. Yeah. Is that something you could do?
4: Yeah, I mean, you could just stop anything, really, but...
5: I've never been to Pilates, but, yeah, I'm sure you can just stop taking the class or whatever.
3: Yeah.
5: It's a little lie, so...
2: Yeah, but then I started going to class, right? Like, I got to class. I go to class every Saturday morning.
5: Oh, really?
2: Yeah, none of my friends know. They totally make fun of me, but... I used to play golf with them, but now I go to Pilates instead. They have no clue, so I guess...
4: Oh, wow. I mean, dudes are into Pilates. Secrets,
2: right, one from her?
5: A lot of the Cowboys do Pilates for strength and conditioning and training. But I don't know if they would... 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
3: I'm totally in love with Sofia Vergara, but I ain't gonna... I mean, this is never gonna happen.
4: But what if she was teaching Pilates on Beltline?
3: Nah, I ain't gonna do all that.
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0: Hey, those Y2K Mondays continue tomorrow, man. Chance to have tickets to see Akon and Neo. Gonna be yours tomorrow morning. Billy the Kid in the Morning gets you hooked up right here on Mix, all right?
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1: It is Frankie V playing the best mix of the 2000s till today with Billy the Kid waking you up every single morning. 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

Billy the Kid from Billy the Kid in the Morning with brand new Dirty Little Secrets at 7:30 and 9:30 every weekday morning on Mix 102.9. And coming up Monday, this girl says she has a secret about one of the most famous people in the world who is just in town. He might be an athlete, and she has something she stole from him. 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
2: 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And we live together. 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He went to stay at a friend's for a while. And I thought I was going to move out and we were going to like split forever. So long story short, I started selling his stuff on Facebook Marketplace. I mean, listed a bunch of his like sports memorabilia. 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
4: Are you serious?
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0: 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You can lock us in whenever, wherever. We throw it back with our Pussycat Dolls and Snoop Dogg Buttons. That's on the way. Also requesting music by the Gorillaz. We'll do Feel Good Inc. in a few.
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2: My boyfriend, who I've been with for like 3 years now, which in some lifeline seems like forever, we're really close and we have no secrets. And I recently went to Vegas for my friend's bachelorette party. But he thinks I just went to see family for my sister's birthday party, which is true. However, I'm there.
3: So you're not open and honest. 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

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And coming up Monday, this girl says she has a secret about one of the most famous people in the world who is just in town. He might be an athlete, and she has something she stole from him. 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

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Billy the Kid in the Mornings, Dirty Little Secrets, man. They continue again at 10:30. Then tomorrow morning, don't forget, with Billy the Kid in the Morning, we kick off another Y2K Monday, man. Tickets to see Akon and Neo, man. 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

0: bad mood, I put you guys on and I instantly feel better.
1: Oh, we appreciate that. Lots of great music to play next as we play the best mix of the 2000s till today. Yes, Linkin Park on the way. Ella Langley, Choosing Texas, also Semisonic, Closing Time coming up in a few here on Mix.
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3: 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Her name's Luna.
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0: Langley choosing Texas, and you're choosing Texas to spend your 4th of July long weekend. We appreciate you here in Dallas. 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What up, Vanessa?
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0: 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Teddy Swims has a new track called Mr. Know-It-All. We'll do it after Semisonic. Closing time. 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

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And coming up Monday, this girl says she has a secret about one of the most famous people in the world who is just in town. He might be an athlete, and she has something she stole from him. Get ready. 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
1: Third pot of coffee on a Sunday as you get through this work. 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For just a

0: a couple of weeks ago performed that song. Then Ed Sheeran was actually invited to Taylor Swift's wedding this past Friday. He didn't crash it. He was invited, right? And of course, tomorrow morning, Billy the Kid in the Morning will get you caught up on all you missed and need to know from the Travis Taylor wedding this past Friday. Mix 102.9. My name is Frankie V. Also in attendance at Taylor's wedding was Benson Boone. Got his song, Beautiful Things, coming up next. Also throwing it back with Flo Rida right round in a few.
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2: But it's a very popular restaurant.
3: Olive Garden.
2: And...
3: No?
2: No, but
3: Chili's.
2: That's okay. That's okay.
3: Red Lobster. Golden Corral. Okay, fine.
2: Anyway, I have a couple of incidents with bad tippers that no one knows about. And a few months ago, I had a couple come in. They ran up a pretty big bill. They ate a ton of food. They had a lot of drinks. And their bill was like $280. And so I remember thinking at the time, like, okay, great. This is going to be like $70 at least. They left me $20.
3: Oh, man.
2: It was terrible. I was so irritated. I tried to catch them and ask them, like, but I didn't do it because I knew I'd get fired. So I wanted to ask them, like, what's wrong with your service? You know?
3: Right.
2: I didn't do that. Mm. But as I'm grabbing some things off the table, he left his credit card. So I picked it up and I threw it in the trash. Oops.
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3: Some sunshine for your Monday with a thunderstorm or two possible this afternoon, a high of 95. A few clouds tonight, a low of 75. Tuesday, mostly sunny early.

0: scattered thunderstorms in the afternoon, a high of 96.
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3: It's Mix 102.9. Good morning. Billy the Kid, Candace Lopez is here. Producer Pooh is here. It is Monday, bright and early. Can't believe it's already July 6th.
4: Right?
3: We took a couple days off last week. Life is good, I think, Candace, so far. How are you?
4: I'm good. But it feels like the first day of school, kind of.
3: Yeah, you know what? You sound stuffy.
4: I feel stuffy, and I think you know what it is. So, remember I've been on a hunt to find a new fragrance for a long time?
3: Yeah.
4: I've been trying different ones, returning them, whatever. Well, I think I finally found one, but I gave it 2 squirts this morning, and I immediately regretted it.
3: So
4: I got in my car, and I'm like, this is too much for me.
3: So you can wear fragrance, but we can't?
4: Well, no, I didn't mean to. I just was half asleep, and I was
3: like, what kind of communist country is this?
4: Sorry. Well, no, I'm not going to wear it anymore, because I have someone coming by later after the show to do some stuff, which I'll tell you all about later. But I just wanted to be like, you know, it's a new day. It's, you know, after the holiday, we've celebrated July 4th. I got a new fragrance I'm excited about.
3: Okay, good.
4: But now it's like affecting me. I've already sneezed. My head is stopped up.
3: Are you the new poo and you won't admit when you're getting sick?
4: No, not at all.
3: Okay.
4: I've been fine. I thought I was going to get sick after, you know, traveling and doing all the things over the weekend and barbecues and all that, swimming. But no, I'm fine. I think this is literally just this stupid fragrance.
3: Okay, I'm a little bit concerned. I'm not going to lie.
4: No, I was totally fine this morning.
3: Okay.
4: It's the fragrance.
3: And what do you mean somebody's coming by today?
4: Well, no, I just have a guest that's coming by to record some stuff with me.
3: Oh.
4: And like,
3: okay. Yeah,
4: just do business stuff.
3: Okay.
4: Yeah, work things.
3: All right. Very busy over there.
5: You know, Billy don't like surprises.
4: Well, I can't tell you guys. Because I want to include you guys. Okay. Do you want me to tell you who it is?
3: No. Well, no. Now I'm nervous.
5: No.
4: Okay.
3: Is it the newlyweds, Travis and Taylor?
5: Are we dressed appropriately?
4: Yeah. You guys will be gone by the time she gets here.
3: But how do you know what I'm doing?
4: Well,
3: you don't know what I'm doing.
4: I don't know what you're doing. You're right.
3: All right, Candace, listen. It's a Monday. You need to settle down over there. Okay?
4: Sorry.
3: There's too many surprises on a Monday.
4: I know.
3: First day back. I feel like, you know what? Monday should be a holiday after the 4th of July.
4: Amen.
3: You know what I mean?
4: It was good that it was on Saturday, but all Saturday, I thought it was Sunday.
3: Yeah, no, I don't like when it's on Saturday.
4: It was weird,
3: you
4: right?
3: like when it's on Saturday?
4: Well,
3: I don't.
4: I thought I was going to like it, but all day, I thought it was Sunday.
3: Yeah, see, I like it when it's on, like, a Wednesday.
4: Okay.
3: Because then we get an extra, like, day off and breaks up the week. Because Saturday's like, well, this is a day off anyway.
4: We're supposed to, yeah, exactly.
3: Well, anyway, I hope it was good, though. Yeah, no, I hope it was good for you.
4: Yeah, it was.
3: All right, good. You had a good trip. We'll have to hear about your trip later on.
4: Yeah, for sure.
3: And mine, too, because some weird things happened to me.
5: Oh, sorry.
3: I just had the weirdest life ever.
4: You do.
3: Things happen to me that don't happen to people.
4: No.
3: And I'm just like, why does this happen to me? Mm-hmm. Why? Because you want to say maybe this is from a higher power, but it's not. It's just annoying.
4: A lower power?
3: I think it's from a lower power.
5: Who does that?
3: I don't know.
5: Lower power?
3: But some things happened to me over the break.
4: Yeah.
3: We had a few days off that just make zero sense that actually freaked me out. Now
4: okay.
3: I'll talk about that at like 6:50. We'll talk about that.
4: Okay.
3: How about that?
4: Perfect.
3: Is that good? All right. Producer Pooh is here. What's up? Are you sick too?
5: No, I'm not sick.
4: My God.
5: I'm perfectly fine.
3: Okay.
5: Well, I'm not perfectly fine, but
3: well,
5: I have to admit, I need to
4: here
5: bow down,
4: get
5: bow
4: the
5: down,
4: music.
5: Bow down to Candace.
3: Okay, what kind of music?
5: Yeah,
3: is this?
5: Yeah, sourdough, sourdough gate.
3: God,
5: I gotta admit, yeah,
4: dude, what happened?
5: I tried.
3: Okay.
5: I tried twice.
3: So Pooh thought he could bake sourdough bread.
5: I thought I could out-bake Candace, for real.
3: Let me tell you something. What you posted yesterday, was that before you cooked it?
5: No, that's not even cooked yet.
4: It looked like you tried to cook it.
5: I was stretching and pulling or whatever you're supposed to do, and I left it out. My aunt said, leave it out for about 20 minutes, then throw it in the oven.
3: What kind of monstrosity was that?
5: And when I came back, my son Paul looked at me, he's like, oh, my God. What is that, Dad? I said,
3: it was a lump of dough.
4: It looked like it had been cooked, though.
3: I thought it was cooked. It wasn't cooked?
5: No.
4: It wasn't the right color to be about to go in the oven.
3: So you're going to apologize to Candace because you said it was easy to make sourdough.
5: Yeah, I said it was easy. I thought I could do it. I said, yeah, I could do it. If Candace could do it, I can do it.
3: Well,
5: and
3: you can't.
5: And I destroyed it.
4: About 5 minutes after he posted that on Instagram, I immediately FaceTimed him because I'm getting my apology right now. I'm not waiting for the show Monday.
5: For real. She FaceTimed me. She was like, do you have something to say? And I was like, I'm sorry.
3: Wow.
5: I felt like Enzo. I was like, I'm sorry.
3: Wait, is your sourdough on the phone? Hold on. It was ugly. All right, let's kick off the show now with Texas Top Stories coming up next.

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2: Okay, Candace, I'm getting excited because, well, we have Dirty Little Secret at 7:30, right? Yeah. I had one planned for today. I'm like, yeah, telling this guy to call in, blah, blah, blah. Well, I kind of know what's going on.
3: Yeah.
2: I had to make a call to make a switch today because there's another Dirty Little Secret today that has to do with the World Cup.
3: Okay.
2: That is next. This could honestly make international news.
3: Really?
2: No, I'm not even kidding you. So I'm putting her on. I can't say too much because I only know so much.
3: Okay.
2: I know a little bit, but she has something that could be worth a lot of money. That's okay. All I'm going to say that it has to do with the World Cup. That's a secret. 7:30. Get ready for that. I guess the guy's going to call in tomorrow. Hopefully we'll see. So, okay. Candace, what is going on?
3: Well, speaking of the World Cup, big day. Portugal and Spain will play today at Dallas Stadium. That starts at 2 o'clock. Of course, expect traffic around Arlington and all the usual watch party spots like Fair Park and Clyde Warren Park. Also expect traffic downtown because did you see the amount of people waiting outside the Adolphus to get a glimpse of Ronaldo?
2: Yes.
3: And outside SMU where they were training? There? Did you see him, Pooh?
2: Pooh had his shirt off.
3: Oh, my God.
2: Ronaldo! Yeah. Ronaldo! I saw him.
3: It's really weird that he's here, down the street, basically.
2: It is strange. Listen, I don't want the world come to end.
3: I don't either. Honestly, this is so fun. Like, I looked at the calendar this morning. I was like, okay, we got 2 weeks left. Like, really enjoy this. Got hit the watch party. I really need to get a jersey. Like, what's going on?
2: I was kind of a hater.
3: Yeah.
2: I was. When it started, I'm like, this is going to be overhyped. You know, it's not going to be that great, but it has proven to be, to me, one of the coolest things that's ever happened.
3: No, here. I 100% agree. Good. I mean, this is our entire summer, is based around the World Cup. The U.S. men's team also will play Belgium today. That one starts at 7 tonight from Seattle. Guys, this is such a crazy story. This mystery substance leaking from a tractor trailer along a roadway in Ohio.
2: Excuse me?
3: A mystery substance was leaking all over the place, and it turned out to be Frank's Red Hot.
2: What?
3: Did you hear about this?
4: Did somebody taste it?
2: No.
3: I mean.
2: And how do you know it's Frank's Red Hot? Who's got their tongue on the street?
4: On the tire.
3: You know what's carrying, what products are being transported.
2: Fair.
3: But I guess this truck left a trail of the sauce before it finally realized it and pulled into a truck stop. But the fire department said they had 40,000 pounds of Frank's Red Hot in this truck. And then they had to call the EPA because that stuff's so acidic. They could have had to keep it from, going into the drains there in Ohio.
2: Well, you can put that ish on everything.
3: Yeah, you can. Is that their motto?
2: Yeah, you don't know about Frank's?
3: Yeah, I do, but I've never heard that.
2: I love a good Frank's sauce.
3: I'm down for the sauce for sure.
2: Wow, okay, so it just spilled everywhere in Ohio.
3: Yeah, so if you see that online today, it was actually Frank's Red Hot. Okay. Guys, we have to talk about the biggest story from the weekend. Taylor and Travis are officially married. After weeks of speculation, that wedding actually happened at Madison Square Garden in New York on Friday, as far as we know. Some type of wedding happened. I don't know if it was actually the first wedding or the official wedding, but it was a wedding.
2: There's no way it was a real wedding.
3: It's hard to believe that. But looking back now, I mean, this was not a secret. Like, she's talked about Madison Square Garden for so long. And the first detail I saw about it was that Adam Sandler officiated. They said it was humorous yet touching. The reception decor was described as a mix between Alice in Wonderland meets The Wizard of Oz. No wedding party, which was kind of a shock to me. But Taylor's brother, Austin, was her man of honor. And then Travis's brother, Jason, was the best man. His kids were the flower girls. And I also heard that she walked down the aisle to one of her own songs that was played live on strings, which sounds beautiful.
2: Oh, of course. And why wouldn't you? I saw someone online hating about that.
3: Ew.
2: And I'm like, why would you hate on that?
3: Why?
2: You should be proud of your work.
3: Right. Absolutely.
2: I mean, I'm not a hater when it comes to the way. I'm typically a hater of weddings. But you know what? Good for them. I'm happy for them. You were actually in New York.
3: I was, and I cruised by Madison Square Garden. I mean, there was security like you would not believe down in the subways. I mean, there were armed guards, security everywhere, cameras set up. I mean, news crews up and down the street.
2: Yeah,
3: it was quite the scene. I wish I could have stayed a little bit longer to see the madness.
2: I was surprised at some of the people who were invited.
3: Yeah.
2: Everybody.
3: They said about 1,000 guests.
2: Was invited, but it was people that you just were like, really?
3: Yeah, it felt like the Met Gala without the costumes. I mean, it was that level of, you know, guest list.
2: But some people are already leaking pics, which I can't believe.
3: Yeah.
2: Because if you're Taylor's friend and she invited you to the wedding and you're already posting pictures, like I forgot, it's just some random rock dude from back in the day. I forget his name. He posted a picture of them.
3: He did?
2: Yes, at the reception or whatever.
3: Well, it was supposed to be no phones.
2: Yeah. Oh, well, no. He snuck his in.
3: Wow.
2: Then he was almost, he's like, I forget his name, but he's like an old school random rock person that I wouldn't even
3: I'm trying to think. I was looking at the list earlier, but I don't even know who you're talking
2: about. Wouldn't be a household
3: about.
2: Name, but he posted happy for the couple. Like, he was such a, he was so clueless that you shouldn't do it.
3: Right.
5: Oh, God.
2: And people were going off on him. But, it, I mean, she looked beautiful.
3: Yeah.
2: He was in a tux. They had a drink in their hand, and they were just kind of like schmoozing with guests. And
3: I couldn't tell what pictures were real and what was AI, so I'm like, I'm waiting for the official photo, but I feel like this is going to be like a Netflix or Disney Plus special eventually that they had to have filmed it.
2: Yeah, it probably was. Now, the people, everyone was there, but the people who were snubbed they were talking about was Blake Lively.
3: Of course, and Ryan Reynolds.
2: Ryan Reynolds.
3: Yeah.
2: Which I kind of expected her not to invite after all that drama.
3: Right.
2: Well, good for them. Congratulations to Travis and Taylor.
3: I wonder how long the break is going to be before we hear something new about them. You know, they got married, now what?
2: Yeah.
3: You know, back to life, back to reality.
2: Or they have another wedding.
3: Yeah.
2: I wouldn't be shocked if they announce a wedding tour.
3: Start selling tickets. I'll keep you posted if I hear anything. I'm Candace Lopez. Those are your Texas top stories on Mix 102.9.
2: Okay, you are going to need this for first caller of the day. We got a four-pack of passes to NRH2O because it is hot this week.
3: Yeah.
2: You need to go. It's not getting any cooler anytime soon. Let's hook you up coming up next.
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0: Monday. It's Mix 102.9. I'm Paley the Kid, Candace Lopez, Producer Pooh. First of all, it's Y2K Monday. So we'll be doing this, giving away throwback artists, some tickets to go see him. Today it's Akon and Neo.
1: Nice.
0: Which will be such a good show. So if you want to go to that, we'll do it at around 8:30, your first chance to win. Around 8:30, then we'll do it at 9:30, then pretty much all day. So make sure you listen to win that. Now, if you want these passes to NRH2O, first call of the day happens right now. Four pack of passes, NRH2O, which you're going to need that this week. Something to do for the kids.
1: Yeah.
0: It's going to be hot, 95, sunny today. Chance of a storm, but who knows what it's going to do.
1: Right.
0: If you want to do it, first caller right now at 833-787-1029. Caller number one right now, a four pack of passes to NRH2O, 833-787-1029. Good luck.

0: Candace Lopez is here. Producer Pooh is here. We got a dirty little secret coming up at 7:30, and it's a good one, too. I'm so excited for this. I had to do a little switcheroo, Candace.
1: Okay.
0: First day back from a couple days off. Little switcheroo don't hurt anybody, because this girl can only call this morning because she's off, and she's got a big World Cup secret.
1: What?
0: She said, I know. So I'm excited. I know. I had to tell the other guy, I'm like, you got to call tomorrow. I'm sorry, but I got to push your dirty little secrets, the whole thing. So 7:30, don't miss it. We'll do that. First call of the day right now. I got a 4-pack of tickets, 10RH2O. Who's this?
2: Hi, Billy. This is Taylor and Emily.
0: Hey, guess what? You're caller number one. Congratulations.
2: Yay.
0: There you go. You got 4-pack of passes to NRH2O.
2: Oh, my God. That is amazing. Thank you.
0: Well, you're so welcome. Where are you from?
2: Arlington.
0: What y'all doing this morning?
2: Arlington, Texas. I'm about to drop her off at daycare and then head to work.
0: Oh, okay. Well, how was your weekend?
2: It was so nice. I'm actually relaxed, surprisingly.
0: Good.
2: Actually good. Yeah.
0: Did you let off some fireworks or what?
2: We did. We did the ones in the front yard, which everyone loves to hear.
0: Now, you know what? I'm sorry. Those are the best fireworks. I don't care what anybody says. There's something about those that are special.
2: Right? Thank you. It has to happen sometimes. I don't have a bunch of land, so.
0: No, driveway fireworks are the best. Yeah, absolutely. Enjoy it, and thank you for listening. We appreciate you so much, okay? You stay right there.
2: I love you. Okay, thank you.
0: We love you more. All right. I was thinking about that over the weekend because I didn't do driveway fireworks. Like, I grew up doing that.
1: Right.
0: I grew up with sparklers, smoke bombs, the rattlesnakes, whatever.
1: The rattlesnakes.
0: Like, whatever those things were. Black cats.
1: Oh, black cats, yes.
0: There was all a bunch of names for them. Don't you remember the silly names for fireworks?
1: Roman candles.
0: Yeah. Roman candles.
3: Cherry bombs.
0: Now I'm thinking about it. Like, I guess I can't do that in Carrollton, though.
1: No, I don't think so. I feel like there were less fireworks in the neighborhood than usual this year for some reason.
0: That sucks.
1: Yeah.
0: And I miss doing Roman candle wars.
3: Oh, yeah.
0: When you were a kid, think about this. We were so trashy and crazy. We used to have a Roman candle wars where we'd shoot them at each other.
1: Oh, that's safe.
0: Did you not do that?
1: No, we didn't do that.
0: You're from Mesquite, Candace.
1: Well, we did black cats. We throw the black cats at each other.
0: You did?
1: Yeah. And whatever those little spinny things were, they go zzzz. Take off.
0: I forgot what they were called. But
1: yeah, same.
0: Oh, man. I miss being a kid. I can't believe I have all my fingers. I really am surprised. All right, kids, don't do that at home, by the way.
1: No.
0: Please don't do that. All right, real or fake news? Let's do it right now. I'm going to give you three headlines. You got to tell me which one is fake. Which one of these headlines is fake? Candace, you ready?
1: I'm ready.
0: Pooh, you ready?
3: I'm ready.
0: Headline number one. 31% of Americans didn't know what we were celebrating this past weekend. 31% of Americans didn't know what we were celebrating this past weekend.
1: Oh, boy.
0: Headline number two. Women in Russia are selling their used breast implants.
1: What?
3: Ooh.
0: Women in Russia are selling their used breast implants. Headline number two. Headline number three. A man who had his car stolen while he was busy burglarizing a Verizon store. A man had his car stolen while he was busy burglarizing a Verizon store.
1: Oh, boy.
0: Three headlines right there. You got to tell me which one is the fake story. Today might be difficult, Candace.
1: It is very difficult, yeah.
0: You want to go first or you want to pass it to Pooh?
1: I think I'll go first today. I'm stuck between those first two stories because the implants thing is wild. Why would you do that? But I'm going to have faith in people and go with that first story. Lock me in for the 31% that don't know what we celebrated.
0: Okay, you want to lock that in?
1: Yeah, I hope that's fake.
0: Let's lock it in. Officially locked in. All right, Producer Pooh, which one do you think is the fake story?
3: I'm going with that second story. Use breast implants.
0: Okay, you think that is fake?
3: Yep, lock
0: All
3: me
0: right,
3: in.
0: Let's lock that in. And the winner today. Kicking it off on a Monday with a dub. It is the one and only Candace Lopez.
1: Really?
0: But.
1: What's the actual number?
0: You're going to be surprised by the actual number.
1: Oh, no.
0: Because, of course, you're thinking to yourself, well, come on. It's going to be less than that.
1: Well, yeah.
0: It's not.
1: Stop.
3: What?
0: They actually did a whole survey about this, and it's higher. I could not believe it.
1: Billy.
0: It's not 31%. It's worse. What number do you think it is, Candace Lopez? I'll let you start.
1: It better be 32.
0: Nope.
3: I'm going to say 40?
0: 46%
1: what?
0: Of Americans didn't know what we were celebrating this past weekend.
1: You gotta be kidding me.
0: I wish, honestly, I was. Because I thought, out of all the times we've celebrated anything, this is a special one because it's 250th
1: right.
0: birthday. We might know, but a new national survey found that 46% of Americans didn't know what we were celebrating the 250th anniversary of.
1: They did not know what it was commemorating,
0: you could say. Which is just insane to me.
1: Okay.
0: I don't get it. 86%. They did a whole survey on this. They had other stats, too. 86% are grateful to be Americans, though. 79% are proud to be Americans.
3: Right.
0: 74% believe the American dream is available to them personally. Okay. And 61% believe America is the land of opportunity.
1: Okay.
0: Only 68% knew where the capital of the United States was.
3: Oh, wow.
1: Okay, we have a problem.
0: Yeah.
1: Houston, we have a problem.
0: We do. Where's Houston?
1: Yeah.
0: Don't know where that's at. I don't know what's more alarming, that story or this story. Women in Russia are selling their used breast implants.
3: Mm-mm.
0: But not, like, why do you think somebody would sell their used breast implants?
1: That's a good question. I mean, that's a new trend is getting them out, the explant
0: right.
1: surgery.
0: That's
1: so they were probably the wrong size.
0: That's a big thing going on. No, they're not selling because...
1: Well, how many women go, oh, that's not what I asked for?
0: Well, I guess, yeah, you're right. I don't know.
1: Yeah.
0: I don't have a stat on that. I wish I had a percentage on that, Candace. I would let you know. But this is actually a strange trend that's popping up in Russia because there's a lack of breast implants available to get.
1: Oh.
0: Because since the implants have went down.
1: Supply is down. Demand is up.
0: Demand is up. So where are you going to get them?
1: Wow. Just take mine. I'll sell you mine.
0: You're going to get them on Facebook Marketplace.
1: Stop it.
0: That's where I get all my used stuff. So, yeah, but the issue is here. Well, first of all, there's many issues. You can buy breast implants used, but then any reputable doctor is not going to put them in.
1: Right.
0: So then you got to go to, like, the weird...
3: Oh, the back
1: That's
3: alley
1: not
3: places.
1: Hygienic.
0: Yeah, because no, you don't want to do
1: First of all.
0: That. I can't believe I have to say this, but you don't want to use used breast implants.
1: Right.
0: Next story. I mean, do you really?
1: No.
0: No. All right, stupid criminal alert. So this guy was robbing a Verizon store, burglarizing it.
1: Yeah.
0: And he got his car stolen. Which you're like, good, instant karma. What happens? What do you do, Pooh? If you're robbing a Verizon store, not that you would ever do this
3: no,
0: anymore.
3: No, I wouldn't.
0: But if you were to, and then you noticed your car got stolen, what would you do?
3: Get out of the store and just be like, hey, my car's stolen. I don't know what happened.
0: And then you would just leave it, or what would you do?
3: Yeah, I would leave my car.
0: Have a car.
3: That's what I'm saying. I would pretend like I wasn't breaking in to the Verizon store, and I'd be just call the cops and be like...
1: Would you drop all the iPhones?
3: Yeah.
0: Wow, you're that dumb?
3: What?
0: You're going to call the police? Yeah. I can't, of course, Pooh said he's going to call the police.
3: I'm just trying to play it off. I don't want to get caught.
0: You just got done robbing a store.
3: Yeah.
0: Well, okay, you and this guy can spend life in jail together.
3: I'm just saying.
0: Because this guy's 29 years old. His name's Jalen Goddard.
3: Yeah.
0: He was stealing from the Verizon store, broke in, got out, his car's gone. He calls the police, which would be the last thing I would
1: do.
0: If my car got stolen, I'm going to wait like a day.
3: Yeah,
0: I'm going to come back and be like, hey, my car's stolen. Let me file a report. But whatever. I'm not going to call him right after I get done.
1: Well, where's all the stolen product? Because when you put that in your car, is he just carrying it all?
0: So, yeah, of course he was. So then he had to hide that. So I guess he went to, like, he dumped it somewhere. But the problem was when the cops came, they noticed blood on his hands.
3: Oh.
0: And they're like, why do you have blood on your hands? And he's like, oh, I don't know. And then they're like, well, there's a broken window at the Verizon store.
3: Okay.
0: And he's like, that has nothing to do with me.
1: What?
0: My car got stolen. They're like, well, why are you parked over here? You don't live over here.
1: Right.
0: Well, I was over here visiting a friend.
1: No.
0: In a strip mall?
1: Yeah.
0: Well, yeah. Okay. Well, I think this is you on camera busting the window at the Verizon store. All right, you got me. Send me in the cell with Pooh. I'll be
4: more Billy the Kid in the morning.

0: 1 preset.
1: They say the holy water's watered down, and this town's lost its faith. Our colors will fade eventually, so if our time is running out, day after day, we'll make the mundane our masterpiece. Oh my, my, oh my, my love, I take one look at you, you're taking me out.

0: Bright and early on a Monday. It's going to be 95 today. Chance of a storm. They're saying a chance. But right now it looks sunny. It looks fine. Who knows what's going to happen. It's Mix 102.9. Bill and the Kid, Candace Lopez, Producer Pooh is here. We had a couple days off last week. Life was good. I know I took a little vacation. Candace, I don't know. You were all over the place.
1: I was.
0: When Candace travels, she just goes everywhere.
2: Yeah, she does.
1: We initially went to Connecticut because we were volunteering for an organization called The Driven Project. They do supercar therapy for critically ill children, and so we started the trip off doing that and then went over to New York for my birthday. I got to see the Michael Jackson musical, which I've been wanting to see for so long. It was absolutely incredible.
0: Well, the stuff with the cars and the kids is incredible.
2: Yeah, that's
0: too.
2: Awesome.
1: Yeah, if you don't know about this organization, they're a nonprofit,
0: it's
1: and they
0: awesome.
1: Basically take kids in rides and, you know, Lamborghinis, Ferraris, McLarens, all of the most high-end fast supercars you could imagine. So my husband was driving some of the kids, and it was just like the most special day ever to be
0: great.
1: Around these kids.
0: No, that made, following you, watching that made me feel good.
1: Yeah, oh, awesome. Good.
0: So that was awesome. Then you get to see MJ the musical.
1: Yeah.
0: I actually saw the movie.
1: Oh, you did?
0: What?
1: You saw a movie?
0: Yeah.

0: Target. If there's too many crackles or whatever they're called.
1: Crackles and the Ravens. You don't get along with them.
0: No, I don't. So my son and I are in Florida. We go every year. We fish. We have the best time. And it's just something I really look forward to. One night we're fishing, right? I mean, we're talking 10 o'clock at night. And a pigeon comes and lands on my arm.
2: On your arm?
0: Candace, I'm not kidding you. I put this on my Instagram.
1: I saw it. I was like,
0: If you would think I'm making it up if I didn't really document it. I don't know what this means. And if you know what it means, please tell me. But a pigeon comes in and just lands on me. And I'm like, what is going on?
2: What'd you do?
0: I stopped and I panicked. And I was like, is he trying to take my eyes out? Does he know my love-hate relationship with birds?
2: Yeah.
0: Maybe he's heard. Word on the street is I'm in town.
2: Oh, it travels fast.
0: This is a hit. I don't know.
1: I heard you don't like my cousins.
0: And look at him, and I hold my arm up. I'm like, what is happening? What is happening right now? And he's looking at me just like, what's up? You could have landed on anybody.
1: Yeah.
2: Yeah.
0: And he lands, so I'm holding him. It's just on my arm. And I'm like, I don't know what to do. I'm looking to see if he's injured. And people are walking by thinking I have a pet pigeon. And they're like, oh, that's so cute. And I'm like, he just landed on me. And they're like, yeah, I bet. I'm like, no, for real. He did. So then I put him down on the ground thinking maybe if he's injured, I don't know what's happening.
2: Yeah.
0: Let me try to feed him and give him some water. So then, of course, what any normal person does in 2026, if a pigeon lands on you, you immediately ChatGPT it.
2: What did it say?
0: ChatGPT's like, maybe it's a homing pigeon and he's exhausted.
2: A homing pigeon?
0: And I'm like, a homing pigeon?
2: Like he's homing on you?
0: Like he's going home and he's on his journey home, but he's tired, so he landed on me.
1: why not the pier or something?
0: So I'm like, why can't you just land on the ground?
2: Or a tree?
0: So then all of a sudden, I have a pigeon named Petey.
1: You named him?
0: Well, yeah, I didn't want to just call him Mr. Pigeon.
2: Right.
0: So I'm like, all right, Petey. My son's like, what is going on, Dad? I'm like, I don't know. I have a new pigeon. So he's on my arm. He's going everywhere with me. I leave to go like to another place to fish.
2: Yeah.
0: He follows me.
2: What?
0: Petey is following me around Florida. So then I'm like, well, I got to get rid of him. I can't.
2: I don't know. You got to go, bro.
0: First of all, I don't know if he has a disease. I don't know what's happening with these pigeons.
1: Trying to get on the plane with you.
0: Yeah. So, but I would be lying if I told you I didn't think about renting a car and driving Petey back.
1: No, come on.
0: And starting a new life. My son's like, we got to keep him. I'm like, we can't. He has a family. I'm sure he has a home. What are we doing?
2: Or he has nothing. Or he has his final hope.
0: Yeah. Well, don't say that because I left him.
1: Oh.
0: So I put him down. I gave him some water, gave him a shrimp.
2: Okay.
0: Because that's what I was fishing with.
2: Yeah.
0: And I let him go. And I'm like, all right, Petey, I'll see you later. And I'm not kidding you. It was one of the saddest times of my life.
2: No.
0: I'm not kidding you.
2: Oh.
0: I walked away from Petey. Yeah. And I see his little pigeon silhouette trying to follow me.
1: Yeah.
2: Oh.
0: And I'm like, Petey, I got to go, buddy.
2: No.
0: And he starts walking towards me. He was not injured.
1: Yeah.
0: He had a little limp. I don't know what was going on, but he could fly.
1: Yeah.
0: Then he started flying back towards me. And I'm like, Petey, no, I got to go.
1: Yeah. I'll never let go.
0: And I, no, I did. I let go. But what does that mean?
2: I don't know.
1: Yeah.
2: Do you want me to ChatGPT?
0: Can you ChatGPT and let me know? We'll find out coming up next. Texas Top Stories on the way. And now I'm always going to wonder what happened to Petey.
2: Oh.
0: Like, I do feel bad. I went and checked on him the next day. He was gone.
2: Oh.
0: Then I saw a dead pigeon at CVS, and I freaked out.
2: Oh.
0: You thought it was Petey, but it wasn't.
1: Okay.
0: It looked like him, though, but he had, like, different kind of feet.
1: Right.
2: He did?
0: Yeah. Listen, don't know. Don't ask me how I know so much about my pet pigeon, all right?
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0: Also, Y2K Monday today. So that means we're hooking you up with, well, today it's Akon and Neo tickets.
3: Cool.
0: That will be such a fun show. Shot to Win Those kicks off at around 8:30. We'll do it. And Candace, thank you for looking this up. She just looked up what it means if a pigeon lands on you and won't leave.
3: Yeah, it means it's a spiritual blessing or good luck in some cultures.
0: Are you lying to me?
3: No, it does say that. But
0: I had a pigeon land on me.
3: In our culture, I think it just means he's hungry.
0: No, because I fed him shrimp and he wouldn't eat it.
3: Oh, I know. I watched the video. He just sat there.
0: By the way, I can't believe you didn't see it when I posted it.
3: Well,
0: do you follow me?
3: Yes, I follow you. It was a busy weekend.
0: Unreal.
3: I'm sorry.
0: Unreal. I posted so much stuff that was just...
3: Well, did you see what I ate for dinner last night?
0: Yes, I did.
3: What?
0: Sourdough.
3: Yeah.
0: Sourdough bread.
4: Wow,
3: basically, I'm just kidding.
0: That's fine. I followed Drew Tripp, but it's cool.
3: Yeah,
0: at Billy on the radio if you want to follow me since Candace does it.
3: Oh, my God.
0: At Billy on the radio. Candace, what is going on?
3: Hot and humid today, guys. We're going to get up to the mid-90s. This could mean some pop-up showers and thunderstorms, most likely in areas to the south and southeast of the Metroplex. It is 75 right now, but at least 18 high-temperature records were broken over the July 4th weekend. Washington, D.C. had to cancel their 4th of July parade because the heat index was 115.
0: Oh, so what? Get over it.
3: It's
0: that's
3: normal.
0: An average summer
3: that's
0: day
3: totally
0: in Texas.
3: Safe.
0: We're going to cancel stuff because the heat.
3: That's crazy. It was very hot, though, around the country over the weekend.
0: Yeah, it was. But
3: yeah.
0: That's fine. We're used to it.
3: Yeah, for sure. Guys, the Texas Rangers officially poured the largest glass of beer ever poured. This happened on July 4th before their game with the Tigers. The 12-foot-tall, 600-gallon glass was filled with Budweiser. This took about an hour and 45 minutes to pour into this huge beer sign. It was right outside the main entrance to Globe Life Field.
0: Okay, well, what did they do with it?
3: Well, they eventually were selling, you know, $1.50 beers at the game, but this has all been verified by Guinness World Records. That previous record was set in 2014 in the UK. They poured a 550-gallon glass, so congrats.
0: Well, yes, congrats. Hey. We want to hold the record on anything we can.
4: Yeah, we do.
0: Shout out to the Rangers. I love that we have the biggest glass of beer ever.
3: Yeah, I saw this online over the weekend, and I was like, what is happening? I just thought it was a joke or, like, you know, shout out to the 150th anniversary of Budweiser or whatever they were celebrating
0: and
3: on top of the 250.
0: It was Bud Light?
3: It was Budweiser.
0: Oh,
3: Budweiser.
0: Just straight up Budweiser?
3: Like, yeah, going hard.
0: Ooh, straight to the brain.
4: Yeah.
0: I love it.
5: Good for them.
3: Guys, there is a story going around now that FIFA may be adding Justin Bieber to the World Cup Finals halftime show. So the headliners for the show already are Madonna, Shakira, and BTS. But the finals happen on July 19th. That halftime show is reportedly going about 11 minutes. So it's unclear how they would squeeze Bieber into that, too. Some people seem to think they may extend the time of that show. But yeah, that would be huge.
0: That's a huge lineup. I mean, that just shows you what a big deal this is.
3: Yeah.
0: And, you know, we were talking about World Cup a minute ago. And what's his name?
3: Ronaldo.
0: You know me.
3: Yeah.
0: The worst at football, soccer, whatever.
3: Well, he was at one point the most followed person on Instagram, remember?
0: I looked him up on Instagram and he has 671 million followers.
3: Absolutely insane.
0: That is wild to me. But I mean, I love it. I'm loving the World Cup.
3: Oh yeah, for sure. I'm loving seeing all the fans still hanging out. And the consensus is that people love Dallas. I haven't seen any fandom come from any country and say anything negative about their experience here, which makes me really happy.
0: And I watched them asking all these people who are just in the United States about their favorite place so far because they're hopping all over the place.
3: Yeah.
0: And almost everyone says Dallas.
3: Yeah, and they said our weather was better than Houston, too, by the way.
0: Thank you.
5: Yes. I love that.
3: So it's official.
0: But
3: there you
0: go. I love that they're just, this is bringing the world together in a way that I didn't realize we needed so bad.
3: Yeah, it's just funny because when you travel, you know, to other countries, you think about what's their thing. I want to see their thing, but people come over here and want to see Bucky's and Walmart.
0: Yeah, yeah, I know.
3: We take it for granted.
0: What team was that? What country were they screaming and singing about Walmart?
3: Australia.
0: Oh, they were.
3: Yes. Yeah.
0: They took over a Walmart.
3: Yeah, the Walmart. Yeah, right by the stadium.
0: They did?
3: Yeah.
0: Oh, my God. Hold on. They were chanting? I want to hear it.
3: Oh, yeah.
0: Oh, my.
3: I mean, just listen to this part.
0: Walmart. Yes. Oh, I am screaming. screaming that the next time I go to Walmart.
3: Yeah,
0: we are going to Walmart.
3: Yeah. If you don't walk in singing that, I mean, what are you doing?
0: I love it.
3: Yeah. Anyways, guys, loving the World Cup. I'm Candace Lopez. Those are your Texas top stories on Mix 102.9.
0: God bless America.
3: Yes.
0: All right. Dirty Little Secret is coming up next. And I will say this. It has something to do with the World Cup.
3: Oh, boy.
0: And possibly something illegal, too. We'll do it next. Wow.
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1: 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I'm Javier El Chicharito Hernandez, and this is Learning to Be Human. 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

0: ready for the banger. It's Mix 102.9. I'm Billy the Kid, Candace Lopez, Producer Pooh. We got our banger that we play. It's just a throwback or whatever. Your request at Billy on the radio. That and Dirty Little Secret is coming up next, which is a good one. It's a World Cup secret. I got to get her on the phone. She says that I absolutely cannot say where she works. She's like freaking out over it. But she said it's something to do with one of the biggest soccer players in the world.
1: Okay.
0: That's all I know. Or football players.
1: Wait, okay.
0: I say soccer.
1: Footballers?
0: I'm sorry. Yeah. Footballers. Whatever.
1: I don't know.
0: We'll do Dirty Little Secret coming up next. You know what? I also got to say hi to Julie. Jim and Julie, who I met yesterday, who was so nice. Julie listens to the show, and she was so sweet. She loves Candace, loves Pooh. Oh. Thought I was okay.
1: No.
0: She was great, but I wanted to say hi to her. They were awesome. Also, this request is a good banger request from Tiffany. It's her birthday in Rowlett. Happy birthday,
1: Yay,
0: Tiffany.
1: Happy birthday.
0: You ready for this? She wants to hear this. Oh, Anita, yes. A little sexy chick. David Guetta and Akon. And Akon tickets with Neo. He'll be here. We got those coming up at 8:30 for Y2K Monday. Dirty Little Secret is next. It's Mix 102.9.

0: Dirty Little Secret.
1: Oh, yes, it is. It's Mix 102.9, Dirty Little Secret. Bill and the Kid, Candace Lopez is here. Producer Pooh is here. I'm excited about this secret today. And if you got one, 833-787-1029. Doesn't matter what it is, big secrets, little secrets, we can keep it top secret. We don't have to say your name. It can remain anonymous. Whatever you are comfortable with, just get it off your chest. We also have some Akon and Neo tickets coming up at 8:30. We'll do that for Y2K Monday. We're doing that all day, so make sure you listen and win. Okay, now you have a secret, top secret.
2: Yeah, I need you to understand there's absolutely no way that I can give you any details about where this happened, when exactly it happened, or how I got access to what I'm about to tell you.
1: Oh, I'm going to ask stuff, so you better, if you don't want to tell me, that's fine, but now I know it's going to be good. Okay. With limited details, you have a secret. What's your secret?
2: I have a towel that Lionel Messi used after taking a shower. And
1: what?
2: It's real.
1: What?
2: Totally legit.
3: Hold
4: yeah,
3: on.
4: Come on, girl.
5: What?
1: You have a World Cup fever is real.
4: Yeah, it is.
1: If you don't know, Lionel Messi, obviously biggest soccer player in the world, I would say. I don't know much about soccer, football, but he's probably the biggest. He was just here. He broke a record, whatever. He's been here multiple times. So wait, you have a towel that he used to take a shower with, and it's real.
2: 1,000% real. 1,000%. Yeah.
1: Okay.
5: How do we believe you?
1: Yeah, right. Like, I don't know. I mean, I'm not saying you're lying, but how? Give me some. I got to have some details. How would you even have access to it?
2: I work somewhere that gives me access to certain things, and every once in a while, items get left behind, you know, thrown away. They end up where they're not supposed to be.
1: Oh, okay. Yeah. Wait a minute. Okay, that's a clue right there. You work somewhere where you have access. So to me, let me think about this.
5: Things get left behind, you said?
1: So,
2: like, I'm not going to say what building, what team it was there, like, what event, nothing, but, I have proof.
1: You also made, what do you mean proof?
2: Well, I have a photo of the towel sitting next to some of his other stuff.
1: Okay. Hold on, yeah. I think I got it. I don't want to say it because I'm scared. I don't want to get you in trouble. It's got to be hotel. It's got to be hotel.
5: Yeah, because
4: they stay downtown.
2: I'm not saying. I just feel guilty a little bit about it, but I'm not like, I don't feel guilty about it. I just want to know what people are going to pay for it.
1: Okay. So you want to sell? Oh, you're trying to sell it.
2: Yeah, I want to sell it. I'm not going to take less than $3,000 for it, but like I'm hoping for around 10 grand because it's like messy.
5: 10 grand?
4: What is she thinking?
2: I don't know. We're talking. He's like a big deal. Like, I thought about putting it online, but then I'm going to get nervous. Like, somebody asked so many questions. Like, I don't want to accidentally reveal, like, who I am or where I got it. And I don't know. So,
1: well, whoever's buying it would want to know some kind of,
2: picture of the stuff.
1: Okay.
2: And, like, this is not the first time I've ended up with something from a famous athlete. Like, I've had a few things over the years. Like, and I'm not dating athletes. Like, I've never had a fling with an athlete. It's just I have access that most people don't.
1: Okay, you either work at a hotel, fancy hotel,
4: right,
1: or you work at AT&T Stadium.
5: Yeah, mm-hmm. It's got to be a venue of sorts.
1: It's got to be one of the two, and you don't have to say, don't say anything to give me any kind of inkling or clue or incriminate yourself. But that's the only way you're gonna have access, or you work for a security company or something.
5: But couldn't there be multiple towels that look the same? Like, unless it has his name or initials or number on it.
4: They're all white.
1: Well, right, but
2: it was used and it was next to his stuff, and so like it's definitely like.
1: I mean, there's ways people. I honestly think someone would buy this. I mean, I'm not paying 10 grand for
5: it.
1: No. Pooh, how much would you pay for?
4: Three. I'm not paying for
2: three.
1: You want at least three.
5: I wouldn't pay three either.
4: Yeah, I'm not even paying three.
1: Okay, I could see if anyone wants to call up and buy it.
5: Should you start an auction?
1: Should I start an auction?
2: Damn, but I'm
4: sold.
1: Okay, so this is the game that he played where he broke the record?
4: Yeah, that was the other day.
1: Do you want me to throw it out there and see if anybody calls for it?
2: Yeah, let's do it. Let's try.
1: Okay, let's go. It's a Lionel Messi sweaty used shower towel. Up for auction. Our first ever auction.
5: It's exciting.
1: Yeah, it's exciting. Lionel Messi, maybe one of the greatest soccer players to ever live.
4: Right.
1: He's obviously, if it was autographed, it'd be gigantic, huge. I mean, maybe there's some way to prove it. If he rubbed it on his body, there's DNA.
5: We're going to go have it tested.
2: I didn't even think about that.
1: So there is DNA on it. Do you want Lionel Messi's DNA? 833-787-1029. Let me see what.
5: Super wholesome.
1: Let me see if anybody would call for it and how much they would pay. And I mean, I'll let you know. I'll get your number and information. But that's a good secret.
5: Okay. Yeah.
2: All right. Yeah. Right. I figured it.
1: Do you have any of
2: some help with this.
1: Do you have anyone else's shower towels, or is this it right now?
2: At the moment, that's it.
1: Because if you have an Ella Langley, now I'll talk.
5: Oh my gosh.
4: Oh my God, Ella Langley.
5: She might knock over, or whenever she's coming.
1: Yeah, I'll put some. I might put that on layaway.
4: You paid $3,000.
2: Well, let's keep talking then.
1: Okay, I wouldn't pay $3,000, but I'd pay $2,900.

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8: Some sunshine for your Monday with a thunderstorm or two possible this afternoon, a high of 95. A few clouds tonight, a low of 75. Tuesday, mostly sunny early, scattered thunderstorms in the afternoon, a high of 96.
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0: Mix 102.9. We got Candace Cords coming up next. By the way, I'm getting people calling about this messy towel.
1: Yeah.
0: And DMing. So I know someone who just hit me up said they would pay $2,000.
1: Okay.
0: For the towel. And I'm like.
1: She said she wanted how much? Three?
0: She wanted three, but I mean, I don't know. That's the highest offer I got on my Instagram.
1: Wow.
0: Well, it's actually going to be $2,500 because there's a $500 service fee.
2: Yeah.
1: Is that your cut?
0: They don't know that yet, though. Okay. All right, Candace.

0: All right.
1: It's time for Candace Court. It gets settled here with Billy the Kid in the Morning.
2: It's for the Honorable Judge Candace Lopez, who's a little bit stuffed up today. I don't know if she's not admitting.
3: No, it's just because I used a fragrance today. Mm. It's getting better.
2: Okay, I don't know. Yeah, it's a little better. You sound a little better.
3: Yeah.
2: Because first thing at 6, you were like,
3: I know. I did 2 squirts. I shouldn't have done that.
2: Yeah.
3: I don't wear perfume a lot.
2: All right, it's Mix 102.9. Billy the Kid, Candace is here. Judge Candace. Bailiff Pooh is here in today's case. And if you got something for Candace, at Candace on air. At Candace on air. All right, this is from a guy who says, my wife is finding herself trapped by a boss who doesn't seem to understand the concept of boundaries. I'm a firm believer that work life ends when you're no longer at work. Unfortunately, while at work, my wife made the mistake of lending an ear to her boss, who's been going through a rough patch in his relationship. It seems that this has made him comfortable, so comfortable, in fact, that he has been known to call my wife at home outside of work to bend her ear about that night's drama.
3: Oh.
2: And text for sometimes hours. I've told my wife she's within her rights to shut it down or even go to HR about it. She's scared, though, because she doesn't want to do anything that might risk her job. Meanwhile, it's affecting us as a couple because I'm past the point of being mad about it. And if she doesn't confront the guy, I will.
3: Oh.
2: Candace Court, please help. Okay. Oh. Candace, what do you think about this? Because, I mean, you know, when you have a real job, we don't have a real job.
3: Yeah.
2: Feel like
3: we text with our boss all the time.
2: Yeah,
3: and
2: about
3: call.
2: Totally inappropriate stuff. So, yeah, I feel like it's hard to relate to this because I've never had really a job like this.
3: Yeah.
2: Where it's so rigid.
3: Right.
2: And
3: like
2: professional.
3: Our boss, just between us, like we've been sending like hot dog memes for the last month back and forth.
2: Oh, really?
3: I don't know how this started, but yeah, so that's like our whole conversation. Conversation is just like stupid,
2: yeah,
3: glizzy memes.
2: Right, and it wouldn't even shock me if like we were to talk to each other about our relationships.
3: Yeah, I can't see you going to HR about this.
2: No.
3: Like that's kind of extreme. I don't think you definitely can't confront him as her man. Like that's worse.
2: Yeah, but you also can't give your wife an ultimatum.
3: Right.
2: You know, if he's going to be like, well, you better confront him, I'm going to.
3: Yeah, that's true.
2: I think she's kind of probably more into this than she's leading on.
3: I mean, she's getting all the boss's tea. Who's not into that? Like, what's the difference between this being a girlfriend who's just calling you and, you know, texting about the relationship problems? It's not going to last forever. Once he gets through this rough patch.
2: Does he sound a little insecure to you?
3: A little bit, yeah.
2: Because I'm going to tell you right now, I might not be thrilled about it, but I also like drama. So if I had a girlfriend and she's coming home and she's like, oh my God, my boss is going through it, I'm going to be like, what's up?
3: Yeah.
2: Put him on speaker.
3: Exactly.
4: Yeah, but if he's texting late at night, you wouldn't get mad.
2: Well, it doesn't say late at night.
4: Or texting after, you know, work hours.
3: I mean, let's lay in the bed with your phone and let's just, you know.

0: Right.
1: Whether he is or he isn't, he isn't obviously clued into it.
0: Right. Is he going to take the phone while they're on the conversation and have words with this person?
1: Yeah.
0: You know? I mean, just be in the background. Honey, I need your help.
1: Right.
2: I mean, if he goes up there, also, like, dude, you're going to mess things up because he's being vulnerable, sharing all this stuff with your wife, and then you're going to sit up there and go after him?
1: Yeah, but you also have to know that if I share something with Candace, you're going to share with Eric.
0: Yeah, probably.
1: Like, and I'm okay with that.
0: Yeah.
1: Because it's something I just expect. So if he's sharing it.
0: Unless there's a clause, we have an agreement. This is between us.
1: Which is rare if I ever say something that serious.
0: Yeah, you're
1: serious.
0: Not one to say that, but like some of my girlfriends are.
1: Oh, really? Yeah. Is that how you ladies do it?
0: Yeah.
1: You're like, this is like just us.
0: Yeah, no one needs to know this. This is just us. Like, don't share it with whoever.
1: I wish guys were like that. I need guys to be more petty and drama and filled with, because I like it.
0: Yeah. You do, yeah.
1: I kind of want to get in on the girls' tea.
0: Yeah.
1: You know?
0: I mean, I'd be interested for sure. If Eric had some tea from, you know, a coworker or whatever, like, yeah, let's go.
1: Right. Anytime I have drama, like if I had a girlfriend and she's got drama with at work.
0: Share
1: I'm
0: your
1: like,
0: screen.
1: Yeah. I'm like, hey, what's going on with that? I even ask about the drama.
0: Right. You do?
1: Hell, I'll be like, so what happened with Kelly? Is she find out about her man?
0: Right. Yeah. What's the latest?
1: And they'll be like, oh, let me sit you down and tell you about it. I'm actually still concerned about some things that happened back in the day that I'll never know because now we're not together.
0: Yeah. I don't understand why it's an issue. Like, let the drama go. This is good for your woman, right? She's building, you know, she might get promoted eventually for being a good ear.
1: Promoted for having leverage.
0: Yeah, exactly.
1: Okay. So what's the verdict?
0: Yeah. Look, I think your boss is guilty of being a cozy Chris.
1: Oh!
0: He's just getting cozy with you. You know, you get a little therapy and you feel better.
1: I don't know if I want to work with a cozy Chris.
0: No. I don't know. Depends on how deep the gossip is. You
1: sure
0: know?
1: He's not an unprofessional Peter?
0: Wow. He could be that too.
1: Okay, well, whatever. Case closed. He is being guilty of
0: a cozy Chris.
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1: Finally, you can look forward to Mondays. It's Y2K Monday today. That means we're giving away tickets, a little throwback artist action. How about some Akon and Neo?
2: Nice.
1: That show is August 7th, I think, at Dos Equis. So either way, it'll be a great show. Tickets are coming up next. We got them all day. First shot to win next on Mix. Candace, what's going on?
2: Well, we got more World Cup action today in the Metroplex. Portugal and Spain will play today at Dallas Stadium. That starts at 2 o'clock. So, of course, expect traffic in Arlington, around Fair Park and Clyde Warren Park for the watch parties, even downtown, because people are trying to get a glimpse of Ronaldo. I guess this team is staying at the Adolphus?
1: Yeah, I guess so. Mm-hmm. He's at SMU. I saw him running around SMU and looking too perfect. That guy's too perfect. It's kind of like, when did you sell your soul to the devil to be talented, athletic, perfect looking,
2: right?
1: Perfect family, perfect everything.
2: I mean, he hit the jackpot.
1: What happened?
2: Really did.
1: How does that happen? And then you got us. You got Ronaldo, and then Pooh and I.
2: Yeah. Life is funny that way.
3: Then you got Poonaldo.
1: Yeah, Poonaldo.
2: Oh, my God.
1: Yeah, Pooh is outside. He loves Ronaldo. He was
2: doesn't?
1: I like him, but I don't know that much about him. Pooh was at the Adolphus with his shirt off, screaming his name.
2: Oh, my God.
3: It was hot. That's the only reason my shirt was off.
1: I'm like, you went down the Adolphus? He's like, yeah, I like
2: can
1: Ronaldo.
2: You imagine?
1: I can. I saw it.
2: Okay. Well, watch out, Ronaldo. Also, by the way, U.S. men's team, they're playing Belgium today. That one starts at 7 o'clock. They're playing in Seattle. I'm excited about this because the Texas Stock Exchange starts trading today in Dallas. So this is just the first phase of a larger rollout coming in phases later this year. But the goal is to take on the NASDAQ and the New York Stock Exchange with Y'all Street.
1: So cute. It's real.
2: Yeah. Brokers, trading firms, they're all going to start testing the system, and then thousands of stocks will be traded, publicly traded. It should start by the end of the month. So if you're into that, there you go.
1: Y'all Street. You cannot stop Texas right
2: now.
1: That's
2: a big move.
1: I think we're going to have a lot of Europeans and everybody moving here after the World Cup.
2: Right?
1: They can't get enough of us.
2: Exactly.
3: Move here for the ranch.
1: Yeah, or Walmart. I don't know. They love Walmart and Buc-ee's more than us. But
2: they do, for sure.
1: I can totally relate.
2: Yes. Well, Taylor and Travis are officially married. After weeks of speculation, the wedding did happen at Madison Square Garden in New York on Friday. Adam Sandler reportedly officiated the ceremony. Billy, you hate weddings, so this would have been your worst nightmare.
3: No.
2: They said vows took 20 minutes each. And that they read them out of gold books.
1: Yeah, but it's Taylor Swift and Travis, so everybody's going to put up with it. You know, and I'm sure there was not only an open bar, but everybody there got a Cartier watch.
2: I know. What a gift.
1: And we're talking about tons of people.
2: Like 1,000 people, they said, were on this guest list. Stevie Nicks and Paul McCartney performed. They said there were like carnival games and stuff where you could win prizes.
1: I don't know what's going on, but I'm happy for them. I really am. I'm not a hater when it comes to them, and I like hearing about the details. It is kind of strange, though, when you're looking around to see who was invited.
2: Yeah. I mean, Selena Gomez was there, Steven Spielberg, Tom Cruise, J-Lo, Tim McGraw, and Faith Hill, Ed Sheeran.
1: I get all that, but then there was some people that, like, random old school rockers.
2: Okay.
1: That I don't even know their names, and I'm like, how was he invited?
2: Yeah, I'd like to see, like, the chart of, like, who was Taylor's invite, who was Travis's, like, how they know each other, when they work together, all of those details.
1: Like, do you think they sat down and talked about it?
2: They had to have.
1: You know, I mean, all right, Travis, I guess I'll let you invite the chain smokers.
2: Yeah.
1: Not, come on, just one. No, I gotta have both of them.
2: Right.
1: You know, I can only imagine what the conversations were like.
2: Yeah, I know, just seeing all these people, you know, captured leaving their hotel in New York, headed over there, and then, you know, on party buses, you know, just like multiple people hanging out together, Bradley Cooper. It's strange. Like the Met Gala.
1: There's just no way this was their wedding. I feel like they were already married. Then this happened, and which is fine, which is great, but it's just weird. I just don't see Taylor Swift being the type to have Adam Sandler officiate a wedding.
2: Yeah, I mean, that was definitely Travis's invite, for sure.
1: Yeah, just, I don't know.
2: Yeah, I just feel like this is going to be a Netflix special or a Disney Plus documentary behind the scenes of the wedding or something. Mm-hmm. But if they had, you know, done the first live stream wedding, celebrity wedding, I would have paid to watch it.
1: I think I would have, too.
2: You know?
1: I'm not proud to say that.
2: Yeah, maybe $2.99.
1: But I'm not above it. Yeah, I would have paid something.
2: Yeah, a lot of people I think would have, but I think there's more to come. Taylor never does one thing and that's it.
1: Yeah.
2: There's a two-part special coming, right, or, just, you know, merch.
1: It doesn't make sense.
2: Yeah.
1: Merch. There's definitely going to be merch.
2: Yeah,
1: but
2: for
1: I love that some people are already breaking the NDA.
2: Yeah.
1: And they're posting pictures that happen inside, which is a bold move because you know Taylor will sue you.
2: Oh, yeah, for sure. And someone's even selling that, like, handkerchief that went viral that I guess you were given at the wedding. Maren Morris was the first person to post it. But some people are saying somebody saved that picture and now is pretending to have it to sell on eBay because the starting price is $99.
1: Well, that's it.
2: Yeah.
1: I'll buy that.
2: Well, go buy it. You do love, like, weird celebrity items.
3: He does. He has a piece of the Titanic.
2: Yeah, and a piece of Princess Diana's cake. Yeah. Would you buy Taylor's wedding cake?
1: Yeah. I will buy it right now. I do have a piece of Prince Diana's cake.
2: That is so weird.
3: That?
2: Oh my God.
1: I don't know. I like weird stuff.
2: Okay. Well, we'll find you something you could buy from the wedding. I'm Candace Lopez. Those are your Texas top stories on Mix 102.9.
1: Is that weird?
2: It's so weird.
1: I have a dinosaur tooth.
3: Yeah, he does.
2: That's not as weird.
1: Is that an ick?
3: Yeah.
1: That's an ick. Okay. All right. Tickets coming up next. Y2K Monday, Akon and Neo. I might give away a piece of my Princess Diana wedding cake.
2: No, don't give it away.
1: You don't want to? Okay, fine. But tickets next.
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0: of.
1: Y2K Monday, it's Mix 102.9. Why don't we do it right now? 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
2: Oh, yeah.
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2: Yeah.
1: Akon and Neo, tickets right now. Let's pick a number. Caller number what, Candace?
2: Let's do 9.
1: Caller number 9. 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Caller number 9. You will get tickets to go see Akon and Neo, Y2K Monday. We're doing it all day long, so if you don't get through this time, it's all good. You'll get it. Caller number 9 at 833-787-1029. Good luck, and we got Hot Take of the Day coming up next on Mix 102.9. Good luck.

0: Y2K Monday. I'm Mix 102.9. I'm Billy the Kid, Candace Lopez, Producer Pooh. Before we do a hot take of the day, let's give away these tickets. Y2K Monday to see Neo and Akon. That'll be a good show. We got them all day long. So many chances to win today. And then on your ride home with Zan. So make sure you listen. I got another pair coming up at around 9:32. We'll do that. So who's this?
1: This is Caesar.
0: Hey, what's your name? Teaser?
1: Caesar.
0: Caesar, like the band Caesar?
2: Caesar dressing.
0: Oh, no, Caesar!
2: Caesar salad.
0: Caesar, what's up, Caesar?
1: Caesar salad. What's going on, brother?
0: Like Caesar Chavez.
2: Yeah. Well, yeah.
1: Yeah, exactly. There you go.
0: Like Little Caesar.
2: Julius Caesar.
1: Like Little Caesars.
0: All right, Caesar. Guess what? You're calling number 9, Caesar. Congratulations.
1: Awesome.
0: You got it, Caesar. Where are you from?
1: Glen Heights.
0: Okay, Glen Heights. Nice. Well, you got tickets to go see Neon and Akon. This Neo and Akon. I don't know who Akon is. That'll be a good show, though.
1: I don't know who Cheezer is either.
0: I don't know Seether. I don't know Cheezer. Listen, my hearing is going, Candace. It's kind of sad, Candace.
2: I know.
0: What?
1: Thank you, guys.
0: Hey, Caesar, you're welcome. We appreciate you listening, man. Thank you. Have a good time at the show, okay?
1: Appreciate it. Thank you.
0: Are you ready for hot take of the day?
3: Well, that's a hot take.
4: Let us know what you think.
5: Here's today's hot take.
0: What happens when you wear headphones for hours every day for 30 years, and all of a sudden you're like, huh?
2: Right.
0: What? Okay. All right. Hot take of the day. I don't know if you've seen this video, Candace, because it's gone viral.
2: Yeah.
0: And it's a video of a UPS driver throwing a package at a dog. So, if you haven't seen it, I mean, I think a lot of people have. If you haven't, it's at Mix1029 FM on Instagram. You can go check it out right now at Mix1029 FM on Instagram. But let me give you kind of a rundown of what happens. It's a UPS driver. He's walking up to this property. As he's walking up, there's a dog that kind of charges at him. I can't tell if the dog is charging at him in an angry way or an excited way.
2: Yeah.
0: But either way, it's charging at him. And he takes this package that he has in his hand. And when I say he throws it at the dog, that's an understatement.
2: Yeah.
0: He like, I mean, he yeets it.
2: Yeah, I just watched it. Yeah, that was a hard throw.
0: It hits the dog and that dog's like, oh, and takes off the other way. But then what happens is you see kind of him walking back towards the truck, but then he immediately stops. The UPS driver immediately stops, takes off his glasses, throws something down, and he is like ready to fight the owner of the home and the dog owner because he goes, what are you throwing stuff at my dog?
2: Mm-hmm.
0: And that guy, that UPS driver, was immediately ready to fight. He's like, you coming at me, bro? You coming at? And it was a weird standoff.
2: Yeah.
0: He's like, your dog was charging me. And they get into it for a minute. But now the big question is, did that UPS driver do the right thing or not?
2: Yeah.
0: Did he, or should something happen to him? Because as I know right now, nothing, no kind of punishment from UPS came down.
2: Okay.
0: And people online are kind of back and forth about it. Some people are like, oh, he should be fired. Some people are like, he did nothing wrong whatsoever. And I know that UPS drivers, FedEx drivers, postal workers, they have a difficult job.
2: Mm-hmm.
0: Because, you know, when you're going to people's homes, I mean, it's different if you're, you know, obviously you're in a uniform and they know, but you kind of never know what to expect.
2: Right. It's a wild card every doorstep, you know.
0: Like if you're an Amazon driver and you just have, and you're pulling up in your own car sometimes, because sometimes they drive their own vehicles.
2: Yeah.
0: You better put that vest on because people are scared nowadays.
2: Yeah.
6: Yeah, they are.
0: Whether it's right or wrong, you just don't know. And you're getting, there's dogs. You don't know what you're walking up to. In this case, it was a dog. I love dogs so much.
2: Yeah, same.
0: And I'm a big dog guy, so I have such almost, like, I would probably get attacked before I did this.
2: Okay, well, the dog was aggressive. The dog definitely, like, charged this UPS driver. Like, it would have scared me, but I don't think I would have thrown something. I probably would have ran. I don't know, but I've never been bit by a dog. It's like, until you have, I don't know how you would react.
6: And I have.
0: You have?
2: What would you do then?
6: I've been bit by a dog.
0: Yeah, he has.
6: A couple of dogs. So, yeah, I agree with that, what he did. I would throw something to not get bit, because that's an awful feeling, for real.
0: Aren't you the one that bit a dog back?
6: Yes, I did.
2: That's
6: right. Yeah, my godmother.
0: Who does that?
6: Had a Doberman Pinscher named Red. No, I'm sorry, Lady. Lady, and Lady bit me. And her son said, well, you got to bite him back. So I took
0: Lady's... That's the stupidest advice.
2: I took Lady's by the
6: ankle and bit her back. I was like 7 years...
0: You're lucky you still have a face.
6: 7 years old. But, hey, she respected me. And we were inseparable. Okay. She's sleeping in the bed with me, everything.
0: Don't ever do that. Yeah. If you're listening, never bite a dog back because it bit you.
2: Right, that's a risky move.
6: That's just dumb kid stuff, but yeah.
0: Wow. Okay, so you would have thrown the package at the dog.
6: Oh, yeah.
0: I'm not even mad at him for throwing the package at the dog.
2: That's what happened after that.
6: Yeah.
0: His energy seems off to me.
2: Yeah, because wouldn't you just throw the package at the dog? The dog ran away, so that's done. I'm out of here.
0: Exactly. This guy's energy to me feels like he hates dogs.
2: Yeah.
0: So he's like, your dog's coming at me. Not only am I going to throw this package at him, I'm going to throw it so hard.
2: Mm-hmm.
0: And then I'm going to be like immediately defensive about it.
6: Well, right. He's probably on edge. I mean, those guys risk their necks out.
0: That probably ain't the
6: first dog that chased after him.
0: Okay, but you're in the wrong field. If you're scared of dogs, you're probably in the wrong field. You probably shouldn't be a delivery person or a mailman.
2: Right. Like, do they have history, him and this dog or this property owner? You know what I mean?
0: That was a lot. Do you think he should be punished for what he did?
2: Yeah. I mean, you can't just try to start a fight with the owner.
0: Okay, then we're on the same page. Because I think, if anything, he should be punished for the way he handled it afterwards.
2: Right. The dog charged you, and then you charged the owner.
0: That's what it looked like. He said, you coming at me? The owner was like, you just threw something at my dog.
2: Right, and you probably broke my package.
0: Yeah, is the package okay?
2: Yeah,
6: but he's probably like worried that the owner, because a lot of people are defensive about their animals. And
0: yeah. Sure
6: he
0: they
6: probably,
0: are.
6: He probably was on edge and was like, no, come on, let's go. Listen, I don't condone fighting the owner, but I've walked past some houses and dogs just come right at you. And you're like, you know what I'm saying?
0: You're right.
6: That's a scary feeling to get bit. And if you ever gotten bit, I'm telling you.
0: No, I'm not traumatized. Listen, if your dog is aggressive, it should be put up.
6: Right.
0: It shouldn't be roaming around the neighborhood.
2: Yeah.
0: But that's what leads me to believe this dog wasn't necessarily aggressive, is because why the owner so surprised that the package got thrown at him?
2: Right.
0: You know, I want to hear from the owner, like, was this dog aggressive or was it just excited? Because some dogs will run up to you excited.
2: Yeah.
0: And I know you don't know.
2: Right.
0: So I'm not even mad that you threw the package. But trying to immediately fight the owner is bizarre to me.
2: Because I would immediately be like, sorry, your dog was charging me.
0: Yeah.
2: Like, is he okay?
0: My first reaction wouldn't be to throw my sunglasses down, roll up my sleeves, and fight the guy.
2: Right.
0: Like, what are we doing?
2: Right. That's got to be against their employee code.
0: I mean, if it was Pooh, he would have chased the dog and bit it.
6: Yeah.
0: That's what he would have done. Billy

0: is Y2K Monday on Mix 102.9. That means we got tickets all day to go see Neo and Akon. If you want to go, just gave some away. Another chance coming up around 9:30. We'll do it a little before 9:30. It's Billy the Kid, Candace Lopez, Producer Pooh. This is cracking me up. So Reddit, there's this big list. And I always look at the things that are kind of going viral and people are commenting heavy on Reddit. And it's secret turnoffs people would never tell their partners. About, right? So, because even if you love someone,
1: yeah,
0: and you're with somebody, there's certain things that people can do where you're like, okay, immediately no.
1: Right, enough.
0: Yes. And some of these are so funny and so relatable to me. Like this guy wrote and he goes, every time that my girlfriend asked me to watch one of our stupid shows, she's on her phone 70% of the time and it drives me absolutely crazy.
1: Aww.
0: Which that is annoying.
1: It is, but you have to tell her we have to have a no phone night. No phone during the show movie.
0: That's no fun though, because then you can't even get on yours at all.
1: Exactly.
0: But 70% is excessive.
2: Yeah, it is.
0: I mean, you could check your phone every once in a while.
1: Right.
0: But that's my problem with watching shows. Probably half the reason why I'm single is because I don't watch shows.
1: Okay.
0: I don't watch Love is Blind. Love Island.
1: If you
0: Love
1: were with Island. Someone who was watching it, you'd watch it. I would try,
0: but it's hard for me. My ADD is bad, Candace.
1: Yeah, well, maybe that's her problem.
0: Yeah, whose problem?
1: The girl.
0: Why?
1: That's on her phone during the movie. She's got ADD.
0: Yeah, see? What were we talking about?
1: Exactly.
0: Okay, what about this one? Turnoffs that even if you love someone, these people have, and they're funny. This girl says, I have to remind my husband to brush his teeth.
1: What?
2: Oh.
0: He doesn't have terrible breath, but I definitely don't want to make out with him sometimes because that's just gross to me.
1: Yeah.
0: How do you not brush your teeth at least 3 times a day?
1: 3 times.
0: Okay.
1: Wow.
0: Guys are just kind of barbaric that, though.
1: Right, but brush your teeth. If there's one thing you're going to do, brush your teeth.
0: Yeah,
2: I think you got to brush your teeth.
0: All can agree on that.
1: Yes.
0: All right, what about this one? This wife says, my husband's so annoying. I don't know why when he does this, it bugs me so bad, but he smells his wrist after taking off his smartwatch.
1: Ew.
2: Oh, yeah, because it'd be sweaty up under there, huh?
0: Wow. Yeah. That is such a guy thing.
1: Sweaty Apple Watch vibes.
0: Is that a guy thing, or is it just something when something might stink, you just want to make sure so you smell it?
1: Well, it depends on what the thing is.
0: Is that
1: weird?
0: I mean,
1: it's a worse thing than your wrist, probably, but that's gross.
0: Okay, all right. That's a turn
1: off. That would turn me off for sure.
0: Put that on my list. Who knew?
1: Well, wash your wrist. When you wash your hands, wash your wrist.
0: I mean, I do wash. I don't wear a smartwatch, but, I mean, I've never really smelled my...
2: I do, but...
1: Those silicone bands, if you...

0: least one, but first some of them listen.
1: Some of them listen, A, okay. And B, I've never met any one of your exes, okay. All two.
2: Right.
1: That if they're not, I know them all, and I mean, they're not hairy.
2: She, like, she go get her eyebrows done and you know, get
1: so
2: waxed.
1: So what? That's not hairy?
2: Get waxed, but sometimes if she prolonged it, like, she had a little hairy mustache.
0: Oh.
1: And, oh, poo. And
0: her, she's busy.
2: And her stepdad, stepdad used to tell her, I like the way you got that lined up.
0: Oh.
1: They would point it out?
2: Yeah, he pointed it out.
0: Oh.
1: You better not have.
2: I never noticed it, but dude, after he did it, I was like, wow, her mustache looking a little thicker than mine.
1: Oh, my God, Pooh. That says a lot about you.
2: I wouldn't tell her, like, to her face. I just
1: really?
2: Think it. I think it. I mean, come
0: on.
2: In
0: his baby voice.
3: I like your little mustache you did there.
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2: It's Y2K Monday. So, yeah, we're doing this. Where on Mondays, we're just hooking you up with concert tickets. Maybe some throwback shows, some Y2K vibe.
3: Yeah.
2: Artists Akon and Neo coming to town. We got tickets to that. We'll do it coming up in like, I don't know, less than 15 minutes. So make sure you listen. We're doing it all day. Candace Lopez, what is going on?
3: Well, it is hot and humid today. We're going to get up to the mid-90s. If you're going to any World Cup watch parties, just a heads up. This could also mean some pop-up showers and thunderstorms, most likely to the south and southeast of the Metroplex, but it's already 81 degrees outside.
2: That's not too bad, actually.
3: I mean, it's summertime.
2: Okay.
3: That seems hot
2: for
3: 9 o'clock. But, guys, at least 18 high-temperature records were broken over the July 4th weekend. Washington, D.C. canceled their 4th of July parade because the heat index hit 115. So, yeah, just this heat dome that was over us last week.
2: Yeah, just the thought of a heat dome is kind of weird.
3: Yeah.
2: I was in Florida, you know, over the weekend, and it was so hot, the water felt like bath water.
3: Oh. Yeah, where it's just not refreshing to swim.
2: It was kind of weird, but I mean, I kind of liked it, but I was like, this can't be good.
3: Yeah, was the, was all the sea stuff,
2: Sargasm.
3: What is it called? Sargasm?
2: I think so.
3: Is that what it's called?
2: My son was calling it sarcasm.
3: Okay.
2: But either way, it's a seaweed. Yeah, it's bad.
3: The seaweed, all over the beaches.
2: It's pretty tough out there right now. Like, it's everywhere, and it stinks. And some of the beaches, you can't even get in because you got to crawl through it, and it's gross. Oh. You don't want to. But it's just part of what happens this time of the year there, and then it moves on, but it's gross.
3: Yeah, for sure. Well, guys, the Texas Rangers officially poured the largest glass of beer ever poured. This happened on July 4th before their game with the Tigers. The 12-foot-tall, 600-gallon glass was filled with Budweiser. They said it took about an hour and 45 minutes to pour into this huge beer sign that was set up right outside of Globe Life Field. If you saw it, this has been verified by Guinness World Records. That previous record was set in 2014 in the UK. They poured a 550-gallon glass.
2: Oh, take that, Brits.
3: Right. We beat them America. By 50 gallons.
2: Yeah, 50 gallons. We'll take that.
3: Yeah.
2: Then what did they do with it? Did they drink it or do they just sit and watch it?
3: Yeah, I don't know, but I did hear that at the game they were selling $1.50 beers. I guess it's the 150th anniversary of Budweiser or something. That's why they were doing this, but cheap beers at the ballpark.
2: I'll take
3: that.
2: It's
3: a good deal, yeah.
2: Shout out to them. Congratulations. What a good record to have.
3: Right? Guys, there's a story going around now that FIFA may be adding Justin Bieber to the World Cup Finals halftime show. So they've already announced the headliners that will be Madonna, Shakira, and BTS. But the finals happen on July 19th. That halftime show is reportedly only going to be about 11 minutes long. So we're kind of confused on how they would squeeze in Justin Bieber into that unless he did one of the songs with one of those artists.
4: Yeah.
3: But people think maybe they'll extend the halftime show.
2: I think they should. 11 minutes is not that much. So, why not 15, 20 minutes?
3: Yeah, I don't remember how long the Super Bowl halftime shows usually are. It's about 11 minutes, 12 minutes,
4: yeah,
3: maybe?
4: Yeah, 11 to 12 minutes.
2: I guess it's all about the game, the match, they
3: the
2: call
3: match.
2: It. So, it's not really about... But, I mean, that's a good lineup.
3: Oh, yeah, for
2: I wanna
3: sure.
2: See, swap out Bieber for Madonna.
3: Okay.
2: Or
3: she's
2: do you want
3: having
2: Madonna?
3: Her moment. I mean, I prefer Bieber, honestly.
2: Yeah.
3: I love Madonna, but I love Bieber
2: or
3: more.
2: Do you want to trade BTS for...
3: No.
2: Leave Shakira.
3: Yeah, definitely leave Shakira.
4: Yeah, you got to leave Shakira.
2: Okay, calm down, Pooh.
4: That's my girl.
2: Ew.
3: Oh, gosh.
4: Ick. Ick. Sorry.
3: New ick alert. All right, I'm Candace Lopez.
2: You're not alone.
3: Those are your Texas Top Stories on Mix 102.9.
2: Why don't we do some tickets coming up next?
3: Yeah,
2: it's
3: let's
2: just the
3: do
2: thing
3: that.
2: About when we talk about Shakira or food.
3: Right. Yeah.
2: Things get creepy.
3: Yeah.
2: If I said, like, so what about some nice warm cinnamon rolls right now?
4: Ooh. Mm. Shut your mouth.
2: No.
3: No.
2: Usually it gets weird. Usually it goes, he makes noises.
3: Yeah.
2: See that?
3: That's the one.
4: What?
2: Yeah.
4: Cinnamon rolls. You had me in cinnamon rolls.
2: Or if I say Shakira and then leave it.
3: Oh
4: them
3: God.
4: Hips don't lie, girl.
2: Okay, goodbye.
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0: Y2K Monday on Mix 102.9. We got tickets we are giving away all day today. It is Neo and Akon. If you want to go, caller number
1: 7.
0: Caller number 7 at 833-787-1029. 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I have a pair of tickets to go see Akon and Neo. That is happening next month. I can't believe it's already August next month. August 7th at Dos Equis. Good luck.

0: is Y2K Monday on Mix 102.9. That means we're hooking you up. And this time it is Akon and Neo tickets on Mix 102.9, which is going to be a fun show. I think it's August 8th. I said 7th. I think it's August
1: 8th. Oh, that's 8th. All right.
0: Pooh had it wrong on the sheet.
2: Oh my bad.
0: So, yeah, no problem. Just totally wrong day. It's actually 2028, according to Pooh.
1: No.
0: This concert's happening. Either way, we got your tickets. It took you up all day. Who's this?
3: Ashley.
0: Ashley, what's up, Ashley? How are you?
3: Good. Am I calling number 7?
0: You are calling number 7. Congratulations.
3: Oh, yay.
0: There you go, Ashley. Congratulations. Where are you from?
3: Frisco.
0: Awesome. Well, we appreciate you listening. Thank you so much for that.
3: Thanks.
0: You got tickets to go see Neo and Akon. Where are you going right now? Work?
3: I'm going to work, yeah.
0: Oh, nah. Well, happy Monday. Hopefully this helped your Monday out a little bit.
3: It totally did. Thank you. I'm so excited.
0: You're welcome. You stay right there so we can hook you up, okay? Have a great day, Ashley.
3: Okay. You too. Thanks.
0: We got tickets all day, too. So another chance coming up. We'll do it around 3, then 3, 4, 5, and 6, and your ride home with Zan. Are you ready to confess? Let's go.
4: Get it off your chest.
5: We promise you'll feel better.
4: Welcome to Dirty Little Secret.
0: If you have a secret, a confession, 833-787-1029. We love our Dirty Little Secret, and there's so many good ones that roll in. Another good one for tomorrow that I had to move because there's just so much happening.
1: Yeah.
0: A lot of good confessions right now.
1: Nice.
0: This one is very good, though. So, and I'm going to keep it top secret.
6: Yeah. I need you to understand there's absolutely no way that I can give you any details about where this happened, when exactly it happened, or how I got access to what I'm about to tell you.
0: Oh, I'm going to ask stuff, so you better, if you don't want to tell me, that's fine, but now I know it's going to be good. Okay. With limited details, you have a secret. What's your secret?
6: I have a towel that Lionel Messi used after taking a shower. And it's real.
0: What?
6: Totally legit.
0: Hold on.
2: Come on, girl.
1: What?
0: You have a World Cup fever is real.
2: Yeah, it is.
0: If you don't know, Lionel Messi, obviously biggest soccer player in the world, I would say. I don't know much about soccer, football, but he's probably the biggest. He was just here. He broke a record, whatever. He's been here multiple times. So wait, you have a towel that he used to take a shower with, and it's real.
6: 1,000% real. 1,000%. Yeah.
0: Okay.
1: How do we believe you?
0: Yeah, right. Like, I don't know. I mean, I'm not saying you're lying, but how? Give me some. I got to have some details. How would you even have access to it?
6: I work somewhere that gives me access to certain things, and every once in a while, items get left behind, you know, thrown away. They end up where they're not supposed to be.
0: Oh, okay. Yeah. Wait a minute. Okay, that's a clue right there. You work somewhere where you have access. So, to me, let me think about this.
1: Things get left behind, you said?
0: So. Uh-huh.
6: Like, I'm not going to say what building, what team it was there, like, what event, nothing, but, I have proof.
0: You also made, what do you mean proof?
6: Well, I have a photo of the towel sitting next to some of his other stuff.
0: Okay. Hold on, I think I got it. I don't want to say it because I'm scared. I don't want to get you in trouble. It's got to be hotel. It's got to be hotel.
2: Because they stay downtown.
6: I'm not saying. I just feel guilty a little bit about it, but I'm not like, you know what? I don't feel guilty about it. I just want to know what people are going to pay for it.
0: Okay. So you want to sell? Oh, you're trying to sell it.
6: Yeah, I want to sell it. I'm not going to take less than $3,000 for it, but I'm hoping for around 10 grand because it's like messy.
1: 10 grand?
2: What is she thinking?
6: I don't know. We're talking. He's like a big deal. Like, I thought about putting it online, but then I'm going to get nervous. Like, somebody asks so many questions. Like, I don't want to accidentally reveal, who I am or where I got it. And I don't know. So,
0: well, whoever's buying it would want to know some kind of,
6: picture of the stuff.
0: Okay.
6: And, this is not the first time I've ended up with something from a famous athlete. Like, I've had a few things over the years. And I'm not dating athletes. Like, I've never had a fling with an athlete. It's just I have access that most people don't.
0: Okay, you either work at a hotel, fancy hotel,
2: right,
0: or you work at AT&T Stadium.
1: Yeah, it's got to be a venue of sorts.
0: It's got to be one of the two, and you don't have to say, don't say anything to give me any kind of inkling or clue or incriminate yourself. But that's the only way you're going to have access, or you work for a security company or something.
1: But couldn't there be multiple towels that look the same? Like, unless it has his name or initials or number on it.
2: They're all white.
0: Well, right, but.
6: It was used and it was next to his stuff. And so, it's definitely,
0: I mean, there's ways people. I honestly think someone would buy this. I mean, I'm not paying 10 grand for it.
1: No.
0: Pooh, how much would you pay for
2: it? I'm not paying for
6: three.
0: You want at least
1: three.
0: Three
1: either.
2: Yeah, I'm not even paying three.
0: Okay, I could see if anyone wants to call up and buy it.
1: Should you start an auction?
0: Should I start an auction?
1: Sam, but I'm
2: sold.
0: Okay, so this is the game that he played where he broke the record?
2: Yeah, that was, that was the other day.
0: Do you want me to throw it out there and see if anybody calls for it?
6: Yeah, let's do it. Let's try.
0: Okay, let's go. It's a Lionel Messi sweaty used shower towel. Up for auction. Our first ever auction.
1: It's exciting.
0: Yeah, it's exciting. Lionel Messi, maybe one of the greatest soccer players to ever live.
2: Right.
0: Yeah, he's obviously, if it was autographed, it'd be gigantic, huge. I mean, maybe there's some way to prove it. If there's his, if he rubbed it on his body, there's DNA.
1: We're going to go have it tested.
6: I didn't even think about that.
0: So there is DNA on it. Do you want Lionel Messi's DNA? 833-787-1029. Let me see what let me see if anybody would call for it and how much they would pay. And I mean, I'll let you know. I'll get your number and information, but that's a good secret.
1: Okay. Yeah.
6: All right, yeah, I figured it.
0: Do you have any of do you have anyone else's shower towels or is this it right now?
6: At the moment, that's it.
0: Because if you have an Ella Langley, now I'll talk.
1: Oh, my gosh.
2: Oh, my God. Ella Langley.
1: She might in October or whenever she's coming.
0: Yeah, I'll put some. I might put that on layaway.
2: You paid $3,000.
6: Well, let's keep talking then.
0: Okay. I wouldn't pay $3,000, but I'd pay $2,900.

0: Mix 102.9, Billy the Kid, Candace Lopez, Producer Pooh, thank you so much for having us on. Feels good to be back. Took a couple days off, and it was like, you know what? It makes me appreciate how much I love Texas.
1: Yeah.
0: How much I love Dallas, how much I love our jobs. When I talk to other people who are traveling, like, yeah, I'm going back, and they're so depressed, and I'm like, I'm kind of happy to see my friends.
1: Oh, yeah. I missed you guys. I wondered what was going on.
0: Yeah, I missed you too, Candace.
1: Yeah, thanks.
2: Whoa.
0: I miss Pooh too.
2: Okay, I miss both of y'all.
0: No, I miss you too. Yeah, I did not miss... Well, I won't say that, actually. I won't say what I did miss.
2: What? Is
0: the sourdough updates from you two.
1: Oh, well, I didn't get back into it until I got back. And then I was immediately feeding the starter. I made a loaf of bread, sourdough cookies.
0: This is why I didn't get into it.
2: She rubbed it in.
0: Yeah, and then Pooh attempted to make a loaf of sourdough. Oh, my God.
2: I stretched and pulled and... pulled something out.
0: I couldn't even tell if what you posted was cooked or not.
1: Yeah. I couldn't either. It didn't look like very much.
0: Yeah. No,
1: I don't know if your measurements were right.
2: I got the scale. I know how to use a scale.
1: All right. Well, good.
0: If my butt was a loaf of bread, it would have been that bread.
1: It definitely looked like the loaf that got sat on.
0: It was flat. It was flat. It just looked like underwhelming.
2: Yeah, man.
0: Don't
1: give up, Pooh.
2: Yeah.
0: No, give up.
2: No, I'm giving up.
0: Yeah,
2: I'm
0: give
2: throwing
0: up.
2: In the towel. Candace got me on that.
0: Sometimes I'm like, kids, don't give up. Sometimes I'm like, no, kids, you need to give up.
1: No, that's not for you.
2: You know how they say stay in your lane?
0: Yeah. Your lane is not sourdough.
2: I'm the HOV and Candace is the whole total.
0: But I told you, Pooh. I said, you're a good cook, but you're not going to have the patience for this sourdough crap.
1: Yeah, that's true.
0: Either way. All right, we're getting out of here. Candace, what do you got going on? Don't say it.
1: I'm not making any sourdough. I'm good for a while. No, I'm trying to detox because I ate a lot of treats. I think I had 4 birthday cakes. Once I looked back on all the adventures. Well, yeah, basically.
0: Okay.
1: Because I had the hotel gave me one, and then I had one on my birthday at dinner, and then I had one at the next dinner because it was the whole thing.
2: It's your birthday.
0: We're getting back on track. A few days off.
1: I'm detoxing.
0: Yeah, I have to,
1: today.
0: Too.
1: Yeah.
0: But I walked a lot. Like
1: I did, too.
0: So I didn't feel as bad. Yeah, you were in New York, so you walk a lot.
1: Yeah, like 15,000 steps a day.
0: I did like 20,000 steps one day.
1: Yeah.
0: Golly. Just walking around. Pooh, what did you do?
2: Yeah, I mean, I just did my normal little old walk, but it was like 15,000.
0: How many steps do you think you took on vacation?
2: It's like 4,500, 5,000.
0: Wow, Pooh.
1: Yeah. Okay.
2: Yeah, that was it.
1: That's a start.
0: Kind of like your flatbread.
1: I think
0: your sourdough walked more than your... walked out of the oven and left. We'll see you tomorrow. Have a good day. Don't forget, Akon and Neo tickets all day. Another shot coming up 3 o'clock.
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2: So, I said I'm not sure I'd want to date someone who I couldn't enjoy morning coffee. Like, if you're going to talk to me, preach to me about matcha, I don't need to hear so much.
3: Oh, you know, strikes a chord.
0: Yeah, now I know. Yeah, now we're really pinpointing it.
3: Yeah.
2: No, mine could be matcha or tea. If you only have tea in the morning,
0: or celery
2: I need
0: juice.
2: Someone. Yeah, if you only have celery juice in the morning, I need someone who gets excited about me making their coffee. Like, I want you to smell the beans, feel the kick, enjoy the caffeine, and go to sleep that night looking forward to the next morning. Why? Because you get to share your coffee ceremony. I don't know why that's such a big deal to me.
0: No,
2: but
0: I get it.
2: It is. Like, when I have house guests and they sit with me in the morning and they don't want me to pour them a cup of the coffee I made them.
3: Oh.
2: Yeah, exactly.
0: You're
2: I'm offended.
0: Like, there's the door.
3: We should do a sleepover.
2: Okay. Anyway, why did I bring this up? Oh, Beth.
4: Hi, Ryan Seacrest. This is Beth. I just wanted to say thank you for sharing that coffee attraction. I'm with you. It's an attractive quality because coffee is a luxury and it's wonderful.
2: Who are you running from? Who are you running from, Beth?
3: She's getting her cardio in.
2: She is. Yeah, the coffee got her moving. See? Thank you, Beth.
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3: But how about arguments in your relationship? I mean, they just aren't fun. I don't want to argue in my relationship. I don't argue in my, if I ever get married, marriage. But research shows the number one predictor of divorce is arguments about finances. Money.
4: Yeah.
3: Number one predictor about divorce. Arguments about money use the harshest language, are more intense, they last longer, and they take longer to recover from. Anybody here have those arguments?
4: I think in general, but not, I mean, no.
3: You do not. Well, isn't your husband? Yes, that's his name.
4: Yes.
3: Michael. Isn't he? He's a math guy. He's a spreadsheet guy.
4: Yeah, director of finance for a company.
3: Exactly. So he understands it pretty well.
5: How do you argue with that?
4: Yeah.
3: But that's the number one predictor. It's just interesting that they boiled it down to that. Here's today's quote. Give every day the chance to become the most beautiful day of your life.
6: Oh, love that.
3: That is a struggle, but you can try to chip away at it. At least some little pieces of beauty. But it is a struggle.

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3: So when someone compliments you, what do you do? Do you get uncomfortable? Do you get awkward? I think we deflect. We put it back on someone else, right?
4: Yes.
3: I generally go the self-deprecating route, but I have been intentionally, if anyone says anything nice, to just say thank you and move on.
4: Yeah.
3: I mean, that's the appropriate response.
4: I know, but it doesn't come naturally. Like if Sisney were to say, I love your hair today, I'd be like, oh my God, I love yours. Like I would literally just flip it right back on her.
5: Oh, really?
4: Yeah.
5: Is that genuine?
4: No, it's so not. But it's
3: that's
4: just like,
3: the problem.
4: Yes.
3: Yeah. But thank you is good. What's Hillary Duff doing?
4: So she, like you said, she's back out on the road. She has been getting so many compliments lately. And she said something during one of her shows that people were really buzzing about. And she said that her and her friends are practicing responding to compliments with these two phrases.
3: Okay.
4: I receive that.
3: Complicated.
4: Or I take that.
5: I take that.
4: Yeah.
3: I don't understand them.
4: I receive that. Like if I said, I love your shirt today.
3: I receive that. That sounds too formal
5: like
3: for me.
5: It's like robotic.
3: Well, hey, Tanya, for example, if I say you have unfair amounts of charisma.
4: I receive that.
5: Ew.
3: That sounds horrible.
4: I take that.
3: No, it sounds. It makes me not want to say another compliment.
4: Yeah. Wait, really?
5: It gives me the ick.
4: Would you want me to say
3: thank you?
4: It kind of gives me the ick.
3: Yes, thank you. Like, confidently.
5: Thank you so much.
3: Thank you.
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If you're a responsible dog daddy or mutt mama, after they do their business, you pick it up, right? You put the poop bag away. But is dropping the bag in a trash can that you don't own, a neighbor's trash can, is that a violation? Is that a problem? Michaela has that question. I have a strong view on this. Coming up next. They say that.

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2: Michaela, what happened?
3: So I was dog sitting for a friend this week, and we went on a little walk, and of course, halfway through the walk, the dog went to the bathroom. I put the poop in the bag, and I was like, I don't want to walk with this bag for the next 15 minutes. And so I was like, oh, I'll just throw it in this trash can outside of this home. I did that, and then the neighbor gave me the dirtiest look, so now I'm like, should I not have done that?
2: What kind of trash can? Like the ones you put out on the sidewalk?
3: Yeah.
4: Was it trash day?
2: And what color was the trash can?
3: It was black.
2: So was it, black is fine,
4: no,
2: I think.
4: No, but yeah. Was it full or was it empty?
3: It was empty.
2: But was it away from the house?
3: It was on the sidewalk, yeah.
2: Yeah. What do you mean?
4: So now, I think that's... this random stranger with their empty trash can has other person's dog poop for a week?
2: But totally tied up and knotted up in a bag.
5: Yeah, it's a trash can.
4: It's their trash can.
2: Are we not people who can be kind to
4: no,
2: each other?
4: No, I hold
2: about
4: it
2: our pet?
4: The entire walk until I get back home to my trash can and I'll throw away
5: that
4: in the house.
5: That is crazy.
2: Oh,
5: work.
2: My gosh. Well, you live with rude people.
4: What does that have to do with who I live with?
2: No. On your street, because you're afraid to put it in their trash cans.
4: I'm not afraid. I just don't think it's right.
2: When you look at the grand scheme of life, come on, people. Let your very responsible dog owners tie up a knot and put that bag in your can. Get over it.
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1: So let me just paint the picture for you. Right, Sissy and Tanya in the main room here. Glass window where the phones are so they can answer the phones throughout the show and you don't hear it in the background. But that room is packed between Ruby and Madison, the summer intern, and Jordan and Michaela. I mean, everybody's there, and there's no shortage of gossip and drama.
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Hey, it's Billy the Kid from Billy the Kid in the Morning with brand new Dirty Little Secrets at 7:30 and 9:30 every weekday morning on Mix 102.9. And coming up tomorrow, this woman has a secret that her grandparents have lied to her about. Her grandparents are not her grandparents. This is such a bizarre secret. We'll do it tomorrow morning, 7:30. Don't miss it.

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3: So, Jordan, let's call you up to the mic here. You have decided to blow off Bumble and Hinge and Coffee Meets Bagel and Happen, and you landed on Nectar, right?
4: Yes, that is correct.
3: And you met someone on Nectar. Here's the breaking news. Sissany, Tanya, Michaela, Madison, Ruby, Jordan.
4: Yes.
5: Wow.
4: Yeah.
3: Well, you don't sound nearly as excited as somebody who just met somebody who's not met somebody. What's wrong?
4: No. It was great. I think the date was amazing. I went on a date with this guy, and he already knew that I was into music, so he kind of just started off by, who's your top three artists? And the first person I said was Tyler, the Creator. He was like, okay, give me a second. And he's like, what's your favorite album by him? I told him. He pulls up an instrumental of one of the songs and tells me to freestyle.
3: Did you?
4: Obviously, I couldn't take the L. I was like, okay. And I think that's why it made me nervous, but I basically said, I'm on a coffee date. He just became my mate. Why did 6 sit next to 7? Because that boy ate.
3: Why are you working here? You got a bigger, brighter career. That's awesome.
4: Oh, I was like shaking after. And he was like, are you okay? I'm like, I can't believe you just made me do that. Like,
5: that's so good.
3: Whoa. I'm so happy I came to work today. So somebody threw that at me, I would be way out. I would not know how to freestyle.
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3: Checking off the boxes on your to-do list can be a great feeling. When it comes to checking off coverage, a State Farm agent can help you choose an option that's right for you. Like a good neighbor, State Farm is there.

Sometimes your friends or family's advice is not so good, right? They mean well, but it's just too close. Come to us for free. Maybe good, maybe not so good advice, some input. We'll get into that. I've got a caller on the line who, I think we can provide some input for.

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3: The question, Mandy, is how do you bring up moving in together with somebody you're seeing?
4: Yeah, so my boyfriend and I have been dating for a year, and my lease is about to be up in a couple of months. And so I've been dropping hints about living together, like, wow, like apartment hunting is really expensive, or it'd be really nice to split, with, you know, rent with someone.
5: Oh, good.
4: You know, and then also it'd be like what places would be perfect for the both of us, but nothing. Like,
3: he's not picking up on that last hint. What place would be right for the both of us? He's not picking up on that?
4: No, it doesn't seem like it. And
3: I hear it. Okay, look, it sounds to me like you need to address with your boyfriend what he's not seeing clearly when you say, what do you think about a place for the both of us? Is he not enthusiastic? Is he not optimistic? Because it sounds like he's intentionally, I don't want to say it, but intentionally ignoring that, and that could be a bigger problem at the root of it. So I would pinpoint that statement and ask him why he's not responding to it. And I wish you good luck, Mandy.
4: Thank you.
3: She's like, I did not want to hear that.
5: Well, I know.
3: All right. Well, good luck, and thank you very much for listening. I hope it works out, okay?
4: Thank you.
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Hey, what up? It's Sam. We're still on commercial-free while you're wrapping up the workday with Mix 102.9. Hope you had a great 4th of July weekend. Looks like we got some rain incoming this afternoon. My phone's saying it's like a 5% chance, but there is a chance.

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And coming up tomorrow, this woman has a secret that her grandparents have lied to her about. Her grandparents are not her grandparents. This is such a bizarre secret. We'll do it tomorrow morning, 7:30.

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2: Oh, snap! Oh, snap! Oh, snap! Oh, snap! Oh, snap! Are you ready for this?

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Just search for Billy the Kid in the Morning on your iHeartRadio.

0: it's in. 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

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We do it every single day at 3 o'clock. Plus, it is a Y2K Monday, and I got to start getting you tickets to see Akon Neo Dos Equis Pavilion August 8th. I'll get you your first pair of tickets just a little after 3 o'clock. I'm thinking like 3:30.

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1: It's Team USA against Belgium tonight in the round of 16. U.S. coach Mauricio Pochettino says FIFA made the right call to make U.S. striker Flo Balogun available for the match in Seattle.
2: We were punished enough against Bosnia-Herzegovina to play with 10 men, 30 minutes, in a decision that was complete unfair.
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pretty bummed to see Mexico lose to England in their match. It is Mix 102.9. Everybody's so excited how Mexico was doing so well, you know. I will say this. Something happened to a player on the England team right after the game.

Billy the Kid from Billy the Kid in the Morning with brand new Dirty Little Secrets at 7:30 and 9:30 every weekday morning on Mix 102.9. And coming up tomorrow, this woman has a secret that her grandparents have lied to her about. Her grandparents are not her grandparents. This is such a bizarre secret. We'll do it tomorrow morning, 7:30. Don't miss it.

0: 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Hey, Christy and Sam, guess what? You're getting these Akon and Neo tickets.
1: That's awesome. Thank you so much.
0: No problem, girl. Have fun. Hey, Akon and Neo, Dos Equis Pavilion.

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0: My girly girly, you woke up on a real love machine. 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I hit you between the cheeks. A girly girly, girl, you let your moan and scream. 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
1: Yeah.
0: Sure.

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And coming up tomorrow, this woman has a secret that her grandparents have lied to her about. Her grandparents are not her grandparents. This is such a bizarre secret. We'll do it tomorrow morning, 7:30.

0: see Akon and Neo here a little after 4:30 on Mix 102.9, of course. USA taking on Belgium tonight in a match that could secure them going on to the quarterfinals. I got to be honest with you. I'm cracking up because there was a dirty little secret this morning on Mix 102.9 where this girl called up and admitted that she had a sweaty towel that belonged to Messi, you know, the soccer player. If you haven't heard it yet, and maybe you want to get your hands on this towel, because apparently she's selling it, just search for Billy the Kid in the Morning on your iHeartRadio app.
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0: 102.9 with your chance to win these Akon and Neo tickets all day. They're going to be here at Dos Equis August 8th. I think there's some tickets available still if you want to go snag some. 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But either way, we're trying to get you tickets all day to see them. I got another chance for you to snag some here in just a few minutes. The USA and Belgium match getting ready to kick off here in about an hour and a half. Going to be played in Seattle. I don't know about you, but every time I see the U.S. team's name, which is USMNT, I immediately think of United States Teenage Mutant Ninja Turtles.
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0: 102.9, a Y2K Monday. A Tristan and Zan, you're getting these tickets to see Akon and Neo. Dos Equis, August 8th. It's going to be a sweaty good time.
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